0: the third place side a Champions League spot. Legendary former United manager Sir Alex Ferguson was taken to hospital for precautionary checks after feeling unwell before the game. Tottenham moved out of the relegation zone with a 2-1 victory at Aston Villa. Celtic won at 10-man Hibs by the same score to move level on points with Scottish Premiership leaders Hearts. And after a dramatic race, the Miami F1 Grand Prix was won by Championship leader Kimi Antonelli. That's the latest. I'm Faye De Silva.
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1: From the Sky News Centre at 2, the World Health Organization says three people have died in a suspected hantavirus outbreak on a cruise ship in the Atlantic. A British tourist is being treated in hospital in South Africa. Infections are typically linked to exposure to infected rodents. Our reporter Molly Malone says the South African Health Department has provided some details on two of the patients.
2: We know that two of those victims were reportedly an elderly couple, a man, a 70-year-old man and his 69-year-old wife, reportedly a Dutch couple. The man, it said, had symptoms including a fever, a headache and diarrhea.
1: Almost all residents have been able to return home after an explosion killed two people at a property in Bristol yesterday morning. A child's among three others in hospital. The incident in Sterncourt Roads being treated as domestic-related, not terrorism. A one-minute jab's being made available on the NHS in England. It's thought it could cut some cancer treatment times by up to 90%. Manchester United boss Michael Carrick says he's very affected by the news Sir Alex Ferguson was taken to hospital from Old Trafford. He hopes their 3-2 Premier League win over Liverpool will give the club's legendary former manager a boost. We're told the 84-year-old's conscious and has had precautionary checks. Tottenham climbed out of the bottom three with a 2-1 win at Aston Villa. Here's Spurs boss Roberto De Zerbi.
3: I'm really pleased. For the performance with the ball, without the ball. Without the ball, we showed a great courage and with the ball, great qualities.
1: In the Scottish Premiership, Celtic are only off the top on goal difference. It's following a 2-1 win at 10-man Hibs. While Italian Kimi Antonelli made Formula One history with victory at the Miami Grand Prix, the championship leader became the first driver to win his first three races from pole position. That's the latest. I'm Fader Silver.
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1: From the Sky News Centre at 3, a British tourist is being treated in hospital in South Africa following a suspected hantavirus outbreak on a cruise ship. The World Health Organization says three people have died. The Foreign Office here insists it's closely monitoring the situation. The MV Honduras had reportedly been travelling from Argentina to Cape Verde at the time. Hantavirus is typically spread from contact with rodents. Larry Gostins, a global health expert.
2: If you've got mice or rats with a large crowd of people, it is a very dangerous situation for cruise ship passengers. One good thing is it's not easily spread from person to person.
1: A house explosion which has killed a man and a woman in Bristol has been described by police as a domestic-related incident. Officers were called early yesterday morning, with three people, including a child, taken to hospital. The boss of Butlins says May bookings are up 40% on last year, which he thinks is in response to the Iran war. Ministers have revealed how some flights could merge to run fewer, fuller ones as a contingency should a jet fuel shortage arise. Sports, Manchester United can look forward to Champions League football next season thanks to a 3-2 win at home to Liverpool. Tottenham are a point above the Premier League's relegation zone, having got past Aston Villa 2-1. Celtic are now only off the top of the Scottish Premiership on goal difference following a 2-1 win at 10 Man Hibs. The title holders move 4 points ahead of Rangers but have played a game more than their old firm rivals. Boss Martin O'Neill says he'd have preferred them to have done more with their numerical advantage.
3: It was a nervy ending for it, but overall, I thought that we made it really, really hard for ourselves in the end, but we got there.
1: And Italian Kimi Antonelli has extended his lead in the Formula One Drivers' Championship to 20 points. It's after victory at the Miami Grand Prix. That's the latest.
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1: From the Sky News Centre at 4, the World Health Organization says three people have died in a suspected virus outbreak on a cruise ship in the Atlantic. A British tourist is being treated in hospital in South Africa. Hantavirus infections are typically linked to exposure to infected rodents. A one-minute jab's being made available on the NHS in England that could cut some cancer treatment times by up to 90%. Anna Bates has more.
2: The immunotherapy injection being rolled out for more than a dozen cancers would in effect replace long periods spent on a drip for pembrolizumab patients. The jab's given every 3 to 6 weeks, depending on someone's condition. Experts say the drug itself, in terms of cost to the NHS, is the same, but reducing the need to prepare IVs will free up staff. It's expected to benefit tens of thousands of people each year.
1: Almost all residents have been able to return home after an explosion killed two people at a property in Bristol yesterday morning. A child's among three others in hospital. Avon and Somerset Police says a cordon's now been significantly reduced. The incident in Sterncourt Roads being treated as domestic-related, not terrorism. Here's Superintendent Matt Epps.
3: A woman and a man have died at the address, and we're treating the explosion as suspicious. Their families have been updated and are being supported by specially trained officers, and our thoughts are very much with them.
1: Manchester United scored late to get past rivals Liverpool 3-2 in a dramatic Premier League clash at Old Trafford. It secures the third-place side a Champions League spot. Former United manager Sir Alex Ferguson was taken to hospital for precautionary checks after feeling unwell before the game. Tottenham moved out of the relegation zone with a 2-1 victory at Aston Villa. Celtic won at Hibs by the same score to move level on points with Scottish Premiership leaders Hearts. And after a dramatic race, the Miami F1 Grand Prix was won by Championship leader Kimi Antonelli. That's the latest. I'm Faye De Silva.
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1: From the Sky News Centre at 5. The World Health Organization says three people have died in a suspected hantavirus outbreak on a cruise ship in the Atlantic. A British tourist is being treated in hospital in South Africa. Infections are typically linked to exposure to infected rodents. Our reporter Molly Malone says the South African Health Department has provided some details on two of the patients.
2: We know that two of those victims were reportedly an elderly couple, a man, a 70-year-old man and his 69-year-old wife, reportedly a Dutch couple. The man, it said, had symptoms including a fever, a headache and diarrhea.
1: The UK is starting talks to join the European Union's £78 billion loan scheme for Ukraine. It's an effort to bolster support for Kyiv and deepen defence ties with the bloc. The Prime Minister will outline his government's ambitions later at a summit of leaders in Armenia. A one-minute jab's being made available on the NHS in England. It's thought it could cut some cancer treatment times by up to 90%. Manchester United boss Michael Carrick says he's very affected by the news Sir Alex Ferguson was taken to hospital from Old Trafford. He hopes their 3-2 Premier League win over Liverpool will give the club's legendary former manager a boost. We're told the 84-year-old's conscious and has had precautionary checks. Tottenham climbed out of the bottom three with a 2-1 win at Aston Villa. Here's Spurs boss Roberto De Zerbi.
3: I'm really pleased. Really pleased for the performance with the ball, without the ball. Without the ball, we showed a great courage. And with the ball, great qualities.
1: In the Scottish Premiership, Celtic are only off the top on goal difference. It's following a 2-1 win at Hibs, while Italian Kimi Antonelli made Formula One history with victory at the Miami Grand Prix. The championship leader became the first driver to win his first three races from pole position. That's the latest. I'm Fay De Silver.

0: Mar mai, skeljena e seb by Appen Chelven glick the spina clunia e linia ek manxradio.com by an alien wash canen en nyad shach punk gis monica menkad wash jerby e key des tree punk shach monica 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
1: 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Established 1964, this is the Isle of Man's national broadcaster, Manx Radio.
2: From the Sky News Centre at 6, the rodent-borne hantavirus has broken out on a cruise ship in the Atlantic Ocean. Three people have died. A British tourist is in hospital in South Africa after testing positive. Global health expert Larry Gostin says he's very worried about the infection that spread through droppings in urine from rats and mice.
3: Hantavirus is a viral disease that can be very deadly. It can either take the form of a pulmonary disease, so it affects your lungs and your breathing, or it can be a hemorrhagic disease, affects your renal function, your kidney function.
2: The UK is planning to start talks to join the EU's £78 billion loan scheme for Ukraine. Sir Keir Starmer will tell leaders in Armenia he wants to deepen defence ties with the bloc and bolster support for Kyiv. Donald Trump says US efforts will start today to help free stranded ships in the Strait of Hormuz. The president's calling it a humanitarian gesture but hasn't provided details. The NHS is introducing a one-minute jab that could help tens of thousands of cancer patients in England. The immunotherapy injection has been shown to reduce treatment time using a vital drug by 90%. Manchester United boss Michael Carrick says he's very affected by the news that Sir Alex Ferguson was taken to hospital from Old Trafford. They secured a 3-2 Premier League win over Liverpool yesterday, and we are told the 84-year-old's conscious and has had precautionary checks. Tottenham, meanwhile, climbed out of the bottom three with a 2-1 win at Aston Villa. Here's Spurs boss Roberto De Zerbi.
4: I'm really pleased. For the performance with the ball, without the ball. Without the ball, we showed a great courage, and with the ball, great qualities.
2: In the Scottish Premiership, Celtic are only off the top on goal difference, following a 2-1 win at 10-man Hibs. And the Italian Kimi Antonelli has made Formula One history with victory at the Miami Grand Prix. He finished ahead of title holder Lando Norris. That's the latest. I'm Stevie Schilling-Law.
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6: Thank you very much, Stevie Moramai. Good morning. Welcome along to Breakfast for a Bank Holiday Monday. And what's the weather got in store? Well, I'm afraid it's not as nice as it was over the last couple of weeks. However, sunny spells today, quite cloudy at times this morning. Sunshine is returning this afternoon, though. Top temperatures 14 Celsius and a light to moderate northerly wind. Sunny spells tomorrow with a moderate northerly wind, veering east and freshening later in the day. And top temperature, I'll tell you now, is around about 13 Celsius. Cloudy on Wednesday with a fresh easterly wind, top temperature 12 Celsius. So we're back to kind of normal temperatures, really. The sun rose this morning at 25 to 6. Can't see it yet. And the sun sets this evening at 5 to 9. So, Moramai, good morning. Welcome to your bank holiday morning. It's Alex with you through until 10 o'clock this morning, easing you into your day off, hopefully.
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Savage Garden, Truly, Madly, Deeply. And before that, Paula Abdul? Was it Paula Abdul? Never quite sure. Okay, it's like Billy Joel or Billy Joel. Paula Abdul and Straight Up. Moramai, good morning. Just gone 6:10. Don't adjust your sets. This is an unusual time of day for me. It's a bank holiday Monday. And Alex with you through until 10 o'clock this morning on Manx Radio. And this morning I will once again be giving you the chance to be a winner on this winning weekend with Waltons, as we're celebrating with them as they're open across the whole bank holiday weekend. A 65-inch television could be a 65-inch. Wow. I mean, that's getting fully immersed in the film that you're watching, isn't it, really? That could be yours. We'll open the window of opportunity at some point on the show this morning, maybe once, maybe twice. If you want to get involved and you want to check out the competition question, all you got to do is head over to our Facebook page now, check out the pinned post, and that's all you need to do to identify the famous TV show, and then wait. And then you can text in 166177 to the competition and possibly be a winner with Waltons. We'll reveal who's the winner tomorrow afternoon on the afternoon show, when I'll be in from 3. Brand new music now from Paul McCartney. So Paul McCartney, these are the days he left behind. Look

0: Sagala with Ella Henderson, We Got Love. Before that, Paul McCartney and Days We Left Behind. More of my good morning, bank holiday morning at the 4th of May. Alex with you through until 10 o'clock. Hello, by the way, you can get in touch this morning, 166-177, text or WhatsApp. And hello to Dennis, who says, more of my Alex, yes, it's a strange time for you, but many thanks for doing it. Oh, thank you, you know, it's the job, it pays the mortgage. He says, I hate these so-called bank holidays. They should have been done away with years ago. Surely people can take time off whenever they want nowadays. No, that'd be nice, wouldn't it? Just not coming to work. Yes, be a kept man. I'd like that. And he says, and I can't even get any breakfast. It's a pain in the yarris. I know what you mean. Andy Winters, along with Manx Radio Gold Breakfast on the other side at 7 this morning, suggested bacon baps. And there was nowhere at 5 a.m. to make us a bacon bap. If anyone's listening, Andy'd like one. Double bacon, brown sauce, thanks.
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2: 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There's a special Man Underground at the Manx Museum. This is a fascinating new exhibition in the Cabinet of Curiosities. It invites you to discover the hidden world beneath the island's landscape, okay? The exhibition features such fascinating stuff as the underground passengers and mine workings of Laxey. I can tell you that there's Art Adventure for Beginners taking place at the House of Manannan in Peel. That's every day from 9:30 through to 4:30. You can explore colour, shape and imagination in this family-friendly and fun exhibition of modern and contemporary art, supported by the Isle of Man Arts Council. What else is taking place? Of course, it is Le Bolden today, which is the Manx May Day. And from 12 through until 3, I can tell you this is one of the ones that's really rooted in Manx tradition. Manx May Day is being celebrated at Craigneish with music, making and storytelling. It's the start of summer. Traditional dancing, crafts linked to island folklore. And Peter Bain is going to be playing at noon and 2 p.m. as well. And standard site admission for that, but children going free. And there's tea and toast, a friendly family cuppa and chat in St. John's today from 1:30 through until 3:30. Anyone who'd like some company, conversation and a cuppa, all are welcome. Now, I can tell you there's an event taking place. I love this. Get to know your terns. And this is one for nature lovers up at the Ayres. It's a chance to meet the DEFA Biodiversity Warden, learn more about the tern species that use the Isle of Man to have their chicks. This session's running from 2:30 till 3:30, and it's absolutely free. And if you fancy being in fine voice this evening, go along and join the Summer Singers from 7:15. They're a community choir. The rehearsals take place at St. Paul's Hall in Ramsey. The choir rehearses and performs from May through to September. No auditions, all music supplied. And it's £2.50 per week. That's pretty much all that's on the list so far. But if you want to add your event to our What's On Guide, you know what to do. 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
1: Okay, just a bit of a light touch look at the travel then. On the roads, I can tell you, by the way, the traffic lights have gone up from the Braddon Oak there. Yes, they finally re-tarmacked that road. That'll be something for your drive tomorrow morning. I can tell you, Manxman arrived in on time this morning at 10 to 6 from Heysham. And looking at departures, it's the Manan going out at 7.15 to Liverpool. Manxman out to Heysham at 8.30 this morning. All is well there. If you're heading to the airport for your flights, I can tell you that all departures are on time, and the Logan Air to Liverpool is on its last call for the 7 o'clock departure, so all is well. If you've got anything that you've spotted that's a hazard or a hassle out and around on the roads this bank holiday Monday morning, text Manx Radio 166 177 when safe to do so, and I shall pass it on to the fellow listeners.
0: 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Get more.

Kim Weston and some little-known guy called Marvin Gaye. And It Takes Two before that. Robbie Williams with Pretty Face, his hit from last year. It's 6:45. You're tuned to Manx Radio. Good morning, Moramai. Lovely to have you along. I did the What's On Guide before. Now, in theory, you need to make sure everything is on What's On Guide. Okay, you have to go online and do it. But Mike, okay, as a last-minuter, I'll do it a favour. He says, there is a collector's fair taking place at Dolby Schoolrooms today. That's from 11 till 4:30. There's lunches, soup, sandwiches, cakes and coffee, afternoon teas throughout the day, cake and plant stalls, antiques and collectibles. Everyone is welcome. So you can go along to that at the Dolby Schoolrooms today. Tell you what, Mike, you had me at cake. Oh, I'm cheap, trust me. Slice of Victoria sponge and a cup of tea, I'm there.

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Is it just me? I thought penny blacks were sweets. Have I got confused there? Licorice or something? Take your baby.

Wang Chung and Dance All Day. Mr. and Mrs. Chung. Did they really call their kid Wang? I'm not so sure about that. Right, the news coming up at 7 o'clock. Stick around. That window of opportunity will open at some point for you to get into the chance of winning a 65-inch television courtesy of Walton's.

0: There's me.
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0: Righto, stick around in the next hour. I've got my calm sort of morning voice on, which means I've only had one cup of tea. By the time we get to 9 o'clock, crikey, the speed of speech will have increased dramatically. But we're going to be opening that window of opportunity between 7 and 8 for you to get into the draw with our good friends Waltons, who are open on the bank holiday weekend for you to win a 65-inch television. So don't go anywhere. On DAB, online, on smart device, on FM radio, from the city of Douglas in the Isle of Man, Shore Radio Vannin.
1: A British tourist has been treated...
2: when it comes to removing silt from Peel Harbour. Plans to use Crossvein Mine to dispose of the material removed from the marina were recently refused at planning, while Peel Town Commissioners is appealing against the Department of Infrastructure's use of a temporary lagoon. The harbour was last dredged 6 years ago, with plans to repeat the process next year. Tim Crookall says it's a difficult situation to be in.
3: Obviously that planning application didn't go through, so there's an appeal going through on that. We've got planning now to leave it there till the end of 27. That is also being appealed at the moment by Peel Commissioners. And if they win that, then we've got a huge problem. And we've also got the problem that Peel Marina needs dredging again very shortly.
2: The Isle of Man Airport has confirmed no one was injured in a light aircraft accident on the runway. Both runways at Ronald's Way were closed for a short time yesterday while emergency teams responded to the incident. The aircraft was safely moved less than an hour after the accident, allowing airport operations to resume. No further details about the incident have been released. The Milne Town Estate and Gardens has received a grant of £25,000 to create an inclusive area and greenhouse within their heritage fruit and vegetable garden. The money from the Manx Lottery Trust will support the estate's collaboration with the Manx Wildlife Trust to provide an educational space benefiting the island. Siobhan Fletcher has the details.
4: After receiving feedback from its volunteer group, Milne Town says it'll aim to utilise its funding for three main aspects. It will install a new greenhouse so the group can work in one space to further build collaboration and community, raise beds to enable those with physical difficulties to participate comfortably, and implement all ability paths to make the garden available to everyone.
2: In international news, a British tourist is being treated in hospital in South Africa after a suspected outbreak of hantavirus on a cruise ship travelling from Argentina. The World Health Organization says three people have died in total. The UK Foreign Office says it stands ready to support British nationals. The UK is starting talks over backing the European Union's £78 billion loan scheme for Ukraine. Keir Starmer will tell world leaders in Armenia later that he wants to strengthen defence ties with the bloc. And in sport, Tottenham Hotspur climbed out of the Premier League relegation zone with a 2-0 win away to Aston Villa. Manchester United beat Liverpool 3-2. And in the Scottish Premiership, Celtic won 2-1 at 10-man Hibs. 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
0: Thank you very much there, Sean. Sunny spells today. Quite cloudy at times this morning, but sunshine will return this afternoon. And top temperature 14 Celsius, a light to moderate northerly wind. Sunny spells tomorrow with a moderate northerly wind, veering east and freshening later in the day. Top temperature 13. And it's going to be cloudy on Wednesday with a fresh easterly wind, soon falling light to moderate. And at top temperatures 12 Celsius. So we're back pretty much to the usual temperatures for this time of year. The sun has already risen at 25 to 6 this morning, and it sets tonight at 5 to 9.
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Hadaway, what is love on Manx Radio? Before that, Eurythmics, Sweet Dreams Are Made of This. 7:10 morning, it's Alex with you on a bank holiday Monday, Moramai. 4th of May, I hope you're, well, relaxing, to be honest. I know a number of us have to work. I have sympathy for that, obviously. But for those who don't, we're easing you into your bank holiday Monday. Now, we have got a winning weekend. If you've not yet checked out our Facebook page, you've been missing the chance all over the weekend, but don't worry, as it's a bank holiday weekend, we're giving you an extra day to join in with our friends at Walton's, who are open on the bank holiday weekend. A 65-inch television could be yours, and today is the last chance. You're listening out for the window of opportunity in order to answer. So don't text me now with your name and answer, because it doesn't go into the draw. You have to wait for that window to be open. But you can go and find the answer by going to the Manx Radio Facebook page and checking out the pinned post at the top there. And I will be opening the window for the first time at some point between now and 8 o'clock. And we're also in a moment going to be talking about how apparently young people, I'm not young anymore apparently, mid-40s doesn't class as young, but young people are taking up a new hobby. It's not stamp collecting, but it's on that sort of level. It's quite surprising. Stick around, I'll tell you after BDI.

0: I can't remember which Gallagher it is. Is it Noel Gallagher? Anyway, it's BDI with Millionaire. It's 7:15 for Manx Radio's Bank Holiday Breakfast. Alex with you through until 10 o'clock this morning. And thank you to Fran, who says, Alex, it's a bank holiday. Shouldn't you be getting the Gradle steam train up to steam ready? It doesn't run on May Bank Holiday, actually. It was running yesterday. And very, very glorious it was out at Sea Lion Rocks. And it's running next Sunday as well, Fran. And next Sunday, actually, at Gradle's the diesel and electric day. So they get to play with the Heidi High engine. It's called Maltby, but it's the actual engine that used to feature in those black and white credits of Heidi High, and it only comes out to play every now and then at Gradle. So that's going to be there next Sunday. So Fran, I hope you bought your tickets already. I mean, you know, it's in your diary and everything. Before the 7 o'clock news, I was talking about Penny Blacks. Because apparently they were launched on this day back in 1907. And I thought that Penny Blacks are actually sweets. They're not, they're stamps. But I was like, what was it? And Chris up north, thank you, Chris, who's on the ball bright and early this morning, says, actually, the black sweet you're thinking about was Blackjacks. And they were licorice. Can you still get Blackjacks? You know, those little licorice-y sweets? I do remember that there used to be like fruit salads at the same sort of size, weren't there? Okay, used to, when I was at Ramsey Grammar, and instead of catching the bus from school, you used to run downtown after school, stop at the sweet shop that was on the corner there by Ray Motors, before you ran to the bus station and hopefully caught the bus from there. Okay, and if there was a queue at the sweet shop, the anxiety would be going if you'd missed the bus, you know what I mean? So I'm not sure, are Blackjacks and fruit salads still available? They must be, I'm sure. Anyway, speaking of young people, or when I was young, apparently there is a massive tenfold increase in young people bird watching. That's a 1,088% rise, would you believe, since 2018. Now, this research has been carried out by the RSPB, shows that almost 750,000 Gen Zs across the British Isles are now enjoying the hobby. Now, you know, apparently listening to birdsong and things like this is good for you, provides multitude of benefits for mental and physical well-being, etc. And watching birds apparently even slows age-related cognitive decline, all that kind of stuff. The only thing about this survey that makes me think, really? Tenfold increase in 16 to 29-year-olds doing bird watching? Have they basically just gone up and surveyed a load of people like the Inbetweeners TV show? You know, a load of blokes who sit there going, you know, always love watching birds. Yeah, fantastic. With a can of Stella in the hand. If so, might skew the results a bit.
1: 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Why? Because we were impressed by their superb range. And, of course, a comfortable chair is something you really need to try before you buy. 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I also discovered they have motorised beds too, so we're going to go back to Millichap's to give them a try. 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

Miles Smith and Stay, if you want to dance. It's coming up to 25 past seven, right? It's that music. It is the Manx Radio winning weekend music. Because guess what? We have a winning weekend, and of course, with it being a bank holiday weekend, we've stretched it over to the Monday. And you could win a 65-inch television with Manx Radio and our very good friends out at Walton's. They're open from 11 till 4 today. They've got bank holiday mega deals throughout the store. Go and check out the electrical retail store. But before you pop out to Walton's a little later on, you've got the chance now for about 5 minutes to text in 166 177 and identify the famous TV show that's on the Manx Radio Facebook page. It's pinned to the top there. You have the chance to enter as many times as you like throughout whichever show. Chris Williams after me this morning at 10. But you can only enter when this window of opportunity is open. So get texting now, 166 177, and identify the famous TV show on that Facebook page. Get into the draw, and then tomorrow afternoon on the afternoon show, I will reveal who has won that massive 65-inch television, courtesy of our friends at Walton's, who are open today with their bank holiday mega deals from 11 through until 4. So good luck.

0: Edge with a bit of music. 7:30 morning. Moramai, we are playing that winning weekend. I'll remind you that in a moment. We were talking a little before about sweets and blackjacks and whether you can actually still get blackjacks and fruit salads and things like this. Thank you very much to Karen, who's walking Daisy the Retriever in West Sussex, who's listening this morning and says, yes, you can get blackjacks, fruit salads and flying saucers in a shop in West Sussex. I'm not going to lie, it's a bit of a long journey to go in order to get some sweets from the Isle of Man. But if you can send some over, that'd be great, you know. Andy Wint and I were talking this morning. Andy Wint is on Manx Radio Gold Breakfast on the other side. And we were talking about how at 5 o'clock in the morning you can't get a bacon bap on a bank holiday, let alone be able to get sweets from West Sussex. I mean, you know, come on. Let's say hello to a few people who've managed to get in to the winning weekend to win this 65-inch television with our friends at Walton's. And Angela S., well done to you. Kevin Paisley's got it. Well done to Marion as well. Lovely to hear from you. Who else have we got in here? Sue Fernan, well done. Josie's managed to get it as well. Do include your name on these so we know who it is. There's a few people texting with no name. Terry Smith has got the correct answer and says thank you. Oh, nice bit of politeness there. David Tier, morning to you. Rosie Meller, Barbara Tier, Brian Meller as well. Paddy, hello Paddy, you've got it. Kelly D, lovely to hear from you as well. Susan, Stan, Daryl, Jackie, Nick in Peel. Oh, did you go to the Fire Festival last night? Was it amazing? I hope you enjoyed it. I've seen lots and lots of footage from it. Sadly, I was in bed early to get up to do this, but I'm very jealous I didn't get to go. Kev B, all with the correct answer. You've still got a few more minutes whilst that window of opportunity is open. Go to the Manx Radio Facebook page. Click on the link and identify the TV series and text it to me with your name, 166177, and you never know, the 65-inch television from our friends at Walton's, who are open today from 11 till 4, could be yours.
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It's possibly the biggest pop star of the modern day. I never realised it, to be honest. Taylor Swift and the Fate of Ophelia. Right, it's 25 to 8. Thank you very much for the update. We're talking about sweets so far this morning. Got on to talking about blackjacks and fruit salads and whether you can still get them. And apparently they're available in West Sussex. But Lynn in Ramsey says, Alex, yes, you can get blackjacks and fruit salads from one of the supermarkets if you can find them now. They're so small, like everything else nowadays. That's true, Lynn. Do you remember when you and I were young, you know, wagon wheels, they were the size of your head, weren't they, quite frankly? Right, that's it. We are closing that window of opportunity for now for your chance to be a winner with Walton's. They've got some bank holiday mega deals in store today, by the way. 11 till 4, they're open. You know where Walton's are. You know the Fort North roundabout. Take a right, head off towards that superstore and then just carry on a little bit. You know where I'm talking about. Anyway, a 65-inch television could be yours on our winning weekend. You just got to identify the TV programme that's pinned to our Facebook page. Chris Kelly, well done to you, Christopher. You've got it right. Anne in Peel is Bob on the Money as well, along with Teddy the Viking. By the way, thank you to Malcolm in Port Erin. Sent me a fantastic video of Loch and Kissock. Doing a top and tail train from Port Erin yesterday. Oh, I like that. Bazza in Ongan, well done. You've got it. Liz, Margaret, all with the correct answer, along with 041. You're all in the draw, but the window is closed now. No more entries. It might reopen again in my show. I might give you, you know, a second dab at the Sherbet Dab. Or you'll have to wait until Chris Williams is along at 10 o'clock.

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1: Yeah, it used to be a good chain of restaurants. Got a very nice steak there once in Miami. It's 7:45, and you're tuned to Alex on Manx Radio through until 10 o'clock this morning for a bank holiday. If you've just woken up, well, number one, of course, Mara Mine, lovely to have you along. But also, you have missed the first opportunity for you to get into our winning weekend that's been running all weekend. But do not fret, I might give you another opportunity before the show is out. But if not, Chris Williams will be with you from 10 through until 2 this afternoon, when Ben Cunningham will be keeping you company through until 6. Mike Percival is going to be along this evening with Greatest Hits at 6 o'clock. Ian Cotty with Time for Brass. And Michelle Kane is going to be whiling away the hours with you this evening after hours from 10 o'clock through until midnight. So that's a fantastic bank holiday you've got ahead of you here on Manx Radio. The weather, it's not looking too bad. Sunny spells today. It's cloudy this morning, but the sunshine is returning this afternoon and top temperatures getting up to 14 Celsius. So definitely maybe pile on a little bit of chip fat at some point today. Now, I played Self Control by Laura Branigan on the afternoon show back on Thursday as a guilty pleasure. And I'm not going to lie, I always felt this was the more superior track from Ms. Branigan. This is Gloria.

With me, Laura Branigan, Gloria. The superior track, yeah, I feel it is, to be honest. 7:50. This bank holiday Monday morning, you tune to Manx Radio. We'll catch up with the news with Sean at the top of the hour, after which we're going to talk about your digital anxieties. It's a whole new thing, isn't it? As kids, we never had any of this. Things to do with what makes you anxious when it comes to things like phones, battery charge, electric cars, all that kind of stuff. We'll discuss that after 8 o'clock this morning. When we move on from talking about sweets, apparently I can get sweets in Castletown. Oh, fantastic.

0: What a classic. 1964, Beach Boys, I Get Around. Fast approaching 8 o'clock on Manx Radio. I've just had a text in saying, is there a power cut in Onchan? I can tell you we're not aware of a power cut in Onchan, but we will ask the questions. And if anyone else is experiencing a power loss, text us and let us know. And we'll do some digging for you.
1: 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In this general election year, Manx Radio will have an almost interminable number of programmes in the run-up to the big day when you can choose who to bin off. And for the first time, we're also hosting a live show aimed at helping all those tens of young and first-time voters, or those who've just forgotten, through the complex issue of voting. That is, confirming your name and address, stepping into a cubicle and putting an X next to the name of someone you think isn't going to be completely useless. So join us at IM1 Voting for Dummies, live at the Peel Centenary Centre from 7:30pm on the 16th of May. 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Voting for Dummies, laughing in the face of democracy.
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0: Okay, stick around in the next hour. We're going to be talking about digital anxieties. Although saying that, thank you very much for a lot of texts coming in regarding power services, and especially in the Onchan area. Sean will have an update for you in a few seconds' time. Thank you very much to someone who's texted in with a rather wry response, saying, is the power cut in Onchan down to the overcast, dull conditions and David Quirk having to plug back into the Manx National Grid? I don't think they're connected somehow. Right, on DAB, online and on air, Shaw Radio Vanity.
1: Manx Radio News at 8 o'clock, Moramai. I'm Sean Cowper. In the last few moments, we've had confirmation from Manx Utilities that there is a widespread area of Onchan currently experiencing an electricity supply disruption. The supplier says their engineers are on site and are working to restore it as soon as possible, and they say they appreciate their customers' patience while work is underway. Some more breaking news this morning. Ramsay MHK Alex Allinson has confirmed he won't be seeking re-election in this September's general election. The former Treasury Minister was first elected to the House of Keys in 2016. In a statement on social media, Dr. Allinson says it's been an honour to represent his constituents in Tynwald and has thanked them for their trust and support. He adds that he's proud of what the island has achieved, but concedes key priorities such as housing and locally accessible health services have stalled. He's also vowed to ensure the assisted dying bill gets royal assent and set out a progressive agenda for the future in his remaining time in the House. The Infrastructure Minister admits his department is in a very tight spot when it comes to removing silt from Peel Harbour. Plans to use Crossvein Mine to dispose of the material removed from the marina were recently refused at planning, while Peel Town Commissioners is appealing against the Department of Infrastructure's use of a temporary lagoon. The harbour was last dredged 6 years ago, with plans to repeat the process next year. Tim Cruckle says it's a difficult situation to be in.
2: Obviously that planning application didn't go through, so there's an appeal going through on that. We've got planning now to leave it there till the end of 27. That is also being appealed at the moment by Peel Commissioners, and if they win that, then we've got a huge problem. And we've also got the problem that Peel Marina needs dredging again very shortly.
1: The Isle of Man Airport has confirmed no one was injured in a light aircraft accident on the runway. Both runways at Ronald's Way were closed for a short time yesterday while emergency teams responded to the incident. The aircraft was removed safely less than an hour after the accident, allowing the airport operations to resume. The Milntown Estate and Gardens has received a grant of £25,000 to create an inclusive area and greenhouse within their heritage fruit and vegetable garden. The money from the Manx Lottery Trust will support the estate's collaboration with the Manx Wildlife Trust to provide an educational space benefiting the island. Siobhan Fletcher reports.
3: After receiving feedback from its volunteer group, Milntown says it'll aim to utilise its funding for three main aspects. It will install a new greenhouse so the group can work in one space to further build collaboration and community, raise beds to enable those with physical difficulties to participate comfortably, and implement all ability paths to make the garden available to everyone.
1: In sport, Isle of Man brothers and defending champions Ryan and Callum Crowe will lead from the front for the sidecar races at this year's Isle of Man TT. The Jerby duo, who are also the sidecar TT outright lap record holders, will take the number one spot as the top 10 seeded teams have been confirmed. Rob Pritchard reports.
4: Following them will be Pete Founds and Jevon Walmsley at number two, before 14-time TT winner Ben Birchall and his new passenger for this year, Mark Wilkes, set off at number three. Also included in the top 10 are Lewis Blackstock and Oscar Lawrence, the 2025 British Sidecar Championship champions, at number four, ahead of Lee Crawford and Scott Hardy, who earned their first TT podiums last year, at number five. Former world champions Todd Ellis and Emmanuel Clement will also be back once more and retain their position at number six. Among the other seeded competitors are Kieran Clark and Andrew Johnson at number nine, after both made their maiden TT appearances at last year's event.
1: In international news, the rodent-borne hantavirus has broken out on a cruise ship in the Atlantic Ocean. Three people have died while a British tourist is in hospital in South Africa. Global health expert Larry Gostin says he's very worried about the infection.
5: Hantavirus is a viral disease that can be very deadly. It can either take the form of a pulmonary disease, so it affects your lungs and your breathing, or it can be a hemorrhagic disease, affects your renal function, your kidney function.
1: The UK Prime Minister says joining an EU £78 billion loan scheme for Ukraine would be very good for ties with the bloc and for creating jobs in the UK. Sir Keir Starmer's meeting leaders in Armenia this morning. And Tottenham are out of the Premier League relegation zone after beating Aston Villa 2-1. Meanwhile, Manchester United can look forward to Champions League football next year thanks to a 3-2 win over Liverpool. Manx Radio News at 8:05, our next at 9 o'clock. 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
0: Thanks so much there, Sean. It's dry and bright this morning. Sunny spells soon developing. So, yeah, if you're looking out of the window at the moment and it's a bit grey, don't worry, the sun's on the way. So, if you're in Onchan and there's no power at the moment, David Quirk will be happy because he's got his solar panels out. Top temperature up to 14 Celsius in a light to moderate northerly wind. Sunny spells tomorrow, moderate northerly wind. Temperatures around about 13 Celsius, though, tomorrow. And it's cloudy on Wednesday. So today might be the best day. Who'd have thought it, eh? A bank holiday Monday where there's some nice sunshine. Sunsets tonight, nice and late actually, at 5 to 9.
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to do it.

Jakarta with American Dream on Manx Radio. More of mine, good morning if you just tuned in. Alex with you on a bank holiday Monday through until 10 o'clock this morning when Chris Williams will be in. In the next hour, we're going to be talking about digital anxieties. What's the kind of modern day things that really makes you go, oh, I'm a bit worried about that. And you never know, I might open that window of opportunity again for you to win that 65-inch television, courtesy of Walton's. And I might try and get the little grey sales going as well. We're going to have a bit of fun between now and 10 o'clock. However, just a reminder that the news that Manx Utilities have confirmed there does seem to be power outage. They're investigating it in the Onchan Groundle area at the moment. And so if you are in that area and you haven't got any power this morning, yes, the MUA engineers, they are looking into it. So do not fret and stay tuned to Manx Radio. And as soon as we have more information, of course, we will bring it to you. If you've got any updates regarding the power where you are, if there's any problems, of course, you can always get in touch with us. 166-177 is the text message number. We're live throughout your bank holiday, through until midnight tonight, actually, when Michelle Kane signs off. So...

0: Aha and Touchy. 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Judith Lay and the team have pretty much been living there for the last 8 days. 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And also, stories to make you smile. 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According to the Met Office, it was rather nice. And also Milltown Gardens to get an upgrade thanks to a lottery grant. 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

There we go. Kaiser Chiefs. I predict a riot. 25 past eight. If you tuned in for a bank holiday Monday, lovely to have you, by the way. More am I. Just beginning to wake up, crawling out of your pit. I envy you. What sort of breakfast do you have on a bank holiday? Do you do a different breakfast? I mean, this morning I just had my yoghurt and fruit as normal. It was just a lot earlier than normal, obviously. Or do you do something special? Do you decide that bank holiday's the day that you have a fry-up or something like this? Anyway, sorry, I digress. It wasn't what I was going to talk about at all, to be honest. Your breakfast. I was going to talk about modern-day tech frustrations. Because, let's be honest, technology's everywhere now. We're in the digital world. We thought years ago we were in a digital world. It went to the next step. But it's things like, you know, these impossible Mensa tests that you have to take to prove you're not a robot. It used to be just a case of, you know, click a few pictures of traffic lights or buses and things like this. Now, crikey, you need a degree in psychology to work them out half the time. But there's been a survey out of 2,000 people to show what are the top tech issues that frustrate us. Things such as dropping your phone and smashing it, you know. Sending messages to the wrong people. That's happened in the past.

really make you go and wind you up about technology, what is it? Do text or WhatsApp and let me know. 166177. By using tech, let me know what your tech anxieties are. Things, you know, when you've sent a message and you know it's been seen, but no one's replied to you. Any ideas as to what really gets your goat when it comes to technology? I'd love to hear from you this morning. Let me know what you're up to. And, of course, anyone in Onken's probably going to text me and say one of their tech anxieties is when the power goes off. I'm empathising with you, okay?

Roger Sanchez and Another Chance on Manx Radio, 8:30. Talking about technology and frustrations with technology, whether it's trying to get into a website that makes you go through a GCSE examination or not, you know. Ian says, morning, Alex, that's an easy one for me this morning. Anything to do with technology annoys me. I'm sure the world was a better and simpler place without all this technology we have today. You see, I'm a bit with you there. I do look through rose-tinted glasses. I take that from my mother, I'm sure. The fact that, you know, I like watching things like Urang Milord back in the day. But, you know, you think, oh, all the diseases and all the things you couldn't do, especially bearing in mind my job completely relies on technology. I'm surrounded by what looks like Darth Vader's bathroom. I'm not sure how I'd do this job in the way it's done now. Without technology, but I'm with you on that. Yeah, I mean, as far as I'm concerned, steam engines, maybe with the occasional electric traction, was the height of technology. Diesels, don't get me going on that. Thank you to Cece in Ramsey, who's got a complaint about technology, saying, Alex, as someone who doesn't finish work until 1:30, it annoys me when the man in line isn't uploaded to the podcast by then. But Andy is pretty good, but anyone filling in for him is useless. What you're saying, Cece, is the fact that I am useless. Yes, I admit I am, due to the fact that it is up to us actually to

0: come off air and upload the podcast. And you know what, CC? My memory's terrible. So I can only apologise to you. If nothing else, though, I mean, you know, the best things come to those who wait. You remember that from the Heinz ketchup advert, don't you?
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Back to when, of course, it was all Spice Girl territory, isn't it, really? Tintin Out and Emma Bunton with What I Am, and before that, Bruno Mars, I Just Might. It's at 20 to 9 on Manx Radio. Alex with you through until 10 o'clock this morning. And we were talking about things that wind you up when it's called... when it comes to technology, okay? Things like Bella's been on saying automatic switchboards. I just want to talk to a human. Oh, I know what you mean. Press 1 to speak to the head of people. Press 2 to speak to, I don't know, net zero diversity range officer or something like this. And eventually you get to, like, you know, press 25. In order to speak to one of our operatives. And by the end of it, you just lost the will to live. So, Bella, I'm with you on that one, OK? We're talking about frustrations when it comes to modern-day technology. Let me know yours, 166177. However, there is a technology that is... it's not modern-day, but it equally is eye-opening and inspiring. And that is the camera obscura just below us here on Douglas Head. Thank you very much to Heritage Pete, who's dropped me a line. Morning, Peter. He says, Alex, you must be ready to go back to bed on now. I'm not far off, actually, Peter. Yeah, I've only been on for 2.5 hours. But the sun is due to make an appearance a little later on today, so it's a good time to pop up Douglas Head, visit the Great Union Camera Obscura. It is going to be open today, staffed by members of the Isle of Man Victorian Society. They can tell you all about it. It really is something else. OK, in a world where we've got digital screens everywhere, to see moving images that don't require it, it's quite strange. It's something else to behold. I can't quite put it into words, but definitely go and check it out. It's open from 11 o'clock this morning through until 4 o'clock up here on Douglas Head, giving you a fantastic view out across Douglas Bay. So when the sun's coming up, which it will do by 11 o'clock, pop along and see the volunteers there and experience Douglas Bay in the way the Victorians wanted you to see it.

0: 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I'm Tommy What a Guy Rivers. 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

Love that track. All American Rejects, Dirty Little Secret. Perfect track to give you the energy to get up and out of bed and, I don't know, cook some bacon and eggs? Or maybe avocado. Ooh, avocado and a halloumi on a bagel. There we go. That's a very artisan-y breakfast. Yeah, I could enjoy that this time in the morning. Anyway, it's 10 to 9. Alex with you through until 10 o'clock this morning. Thanks so much for tuning in. We've been talking about frustrations when it comes to technology, things that really get your goat. The connected but no internet error. Thank you, Steve, for that one. Yeah, you know when you sit there and you go, my phone's got at least two bars of 4G and nothing happens. Okay. And then you get to the UK and you've got one bar of 5G and your phone just goes mad. It's fantastic. The apps crashing or freezing. Yeah, once again, I'm with you on that one, Claire. And phone battery dropping below 5%. The anxiety of that when you're running around trying to find a charger, eh? This is the track that always makes me smile. I'm pretty sure it was used at the end of the American Pie films. You know, the time when life was a whole lot more innocent. This is James. And the words speak for itself, shall we?

0: I'm sure he's talking about laying flooring, quite frankly. Anyway, it's 9:05. Just a reminder that there was that power outage in Onchan. We're still awaiting an update from Manx Utilities regarding that power outage. As soon as we have it, we will let you know. But there was a power outage in Onchan and the Groudle area. They have updated us to say that engineers are working to restore the supply as soon as possible. Some properties may go on and off supply whilst they investigate the fault. But they will update us as soon as power is fully restored. So that, just to keep you updated on what's happening there, stay tuned to Manx Radio. We'll let you know what's happening. Thank you very much to Blakey, who's been on saying, Alex, you may be interested to know that the guy who invented predictive text died last week. His fun fair will be held next monkey.
1: Oh, very good.
0: Right, the news at the top of the hour. Taking us there, Savage Garden and I Want You.

0: What's that film that you love?
1: What film?
0: The one about the space hairdresser and the cowboy. The guy's, he's got a tinfoil pal and a petrol bin. His father's a robot. Lego. They're all made of Lego.
1: Star Wars.
0: That's the one.

0: Right, in the next hour, I'm gonna test your little grey cells in the next hour, OK? I'm going to give away, I don't know, a Manx Radio water bottle. Just because I'm feeling generous. What are we going to do? I've no idea yet. We're throwing the show together with clear abandon this afternoon. It's not even the afternoon. It's morning. That shows you how long I've been in here. Right, stick around. Another chance for you to get into the winning weekend with Walton's as well on DAB Online, on your FM radio from the city of Douglas in the Isle of Man, Shore Radio Vanin.
1: Manx Radio News at 9 o'clock. Moramai, I'm Sean Cowper. Ramsey MHK Alex Allinson has confirmed he won't be seeking re-election in this September's general election. The former Treasury Minister was first elected to the House of Keys in 2016. In a statement on social media, Dr. Allinson says it's been an honour to represent his constituents and has thanked them for their trust and support. He adds that he's proud of what the island has achieved, but concedes key priorities such as housing and locally accessible health services have stalled. He's also vowed to ensure the assisted dying bill gets royal assent in his remaining time in the House. Manx Utilities is investigating an electrical fault affecting properties in Onchan and Groudal. The supplier has described the outage as widespread. MU says its engineers are working to restore supply and that some properties may go on and off whilst the work is ongoing. The Infrastructure Minister admits his department is in a very tight spot when it comes to removing silt from Peel Harbour. Plans to use Cross Vein Mine to dispose of the material removed from the marina were recently refused at planning, while Peel Town Commissioners is appealing against the Department of Infrastructure's use of a temporary lagoon. Tim Crookall says it's a difficult situation to be in.
2: Obviously that planning application didn't go through, so there's an appeal going through on that. We've got planning now to leave it there till the end of 27. That is also being appealed at the moment by Peel Commissioners. And if they win that, then we've got a huge problem. And we've also got the problem that Peel Marina needs dredging again very shortly.
1: Two paddle boarders have been rescued by one of the island's lifeboat crews after being pushed out to sea by the wind. The duo got into difficulties in Port Erin on Thursday when the offshore wind made it difficult for them to return. The charity says there's been an increase in water activities in recent weeks as the weather has improved and is urging those taking to the sea to wear a buoyancy aid, carry a phone and check the weather. In international news, a British man is being treated in hospital after a suspected outbreak of hantavirus on the cruise ship travelling between Argentina and South Africa. The World Health Organization's confirmed three people have died. The Foreign Office say they're ready to help UK nationals. The UK Prime Minister's arrived in Armenia telling reporters that boosting EU funding for Ukraine's war effort could bring jobs to the UK. Sir Keir Starmer's joining leaders to discuss loaning £78 billion to Kyiv. And in sport, Manchester United have secured Champions League football next season. It comes after a 3-2 win over Liverpool in the Premier League. Manx Radio News at 9:03, our next at 10 o'clock. 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
0: Thanks so much there, Sean. It's not going to be a bad day, actually. Dry and bright this morning. Sunny spells are on the way. Do not fret. Top temperature up to 14 Celsius and a light to moderate northerly wind. Sunny spells to moderate with, once again, a northerly wind and top temperature 13 Celsius.
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Girls Aloud, and I'm just a love machine. Yeah, a bit rusty around the edges. I mean, about WD-40 nowadays, crikey. 9:10, Mara, my good morning. Alex with you through until 10 at this bank holiday Monday. Sorry if you're in Onkin this morning and haven't got any power. They're working on it. Engineers are sorting it out. Still to come before I get on out of here at 10. We are going to open the window of opportunity a second time for you to get into that draw with my friends at Walton's to win a 65-inch television. Don't forget, Walton's are open today from 11 till 4. And they've got some fantastic bank holiday mega deals on as well. So if you want to get in, check it out. But also, go to Manx Radio Facebook page and see what the TV series is that's pinned to the top there. If you can work it out from that clue, when I open the window of opportunity, you'll be able to text in and enter that draw. It's the final day, but the window will open many times throughout today on different shows. Chris Williams along after 10 o'clock. However, the notable, who is normally an afternoon resident on the show, is listening in bright and early. I don't know what he was up doing early. He went out for a morning jog, probably. I mean, yeah, who does that? Wants something to tease the little grey cells. So, your wish is my command. We're going to do a bank holiday brain teaser. I need you to complete this brain teaser in order to win a Manx Radio water bottle. You thought a 65-inch television was prize enough, but no, I might be giving you a Manx Radio water bottle as well. Text in your answer, 166177. The brain teaser that he's completing is this. Joan is your mother, George is your father, Tracy is your sister, Robert is your mother's brother, Harry is your mother's father, George is your father's father. What? Think about it. It's ridiculously easy, this one. Complete this brain teaser. Joan is your mother, George is your father, Tracy is your sister, Robert is your mother's brother, Harry is your mother's father, George is your father's father. What? 166177, if you can complete that brain teaser this morning, prove that your grey cells aren't taking a day off just because you're not at work. Have you got out of bed yet? That bagel's not going to cook itself, you know. I don't care how comfy it is. Oh, well, make sure you throw some clothes on before you go down to the kitchen. You know, the neighbours will be peeking through the

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A tin of baked beans and a woman's weekly. I got the cash, picked you up and made a dash. We didn't get too far, we made it to the parking lot. 40 cops in front of us. Guess who got shot?

0: space, me and you versus the world. I did say that, you know, you should be getting up having something like a halloumi and avocado bagel, which just sounds delicious. But I've been informed from out west that apparently it's just Cheerios and milk. I hope they're chocolate Cheerios or they're Chocky Hoops. I've no idea what they're called now. I haven't had cereal in years. I wonder what age it is that you stop having cereal in the morning and start going more sort of, I don't know, what do you call it? Not cosmopolitan. The kind of breakfast that you have that doesn't involve fry-ups and things like that. Continental. I knew it began with a C. Continental. We're doing this brain teaser this morning, a bank holiday brain teaser, for you to just get your hands on a Manx Radio water bottle. And the notable, who was the one who actually asked me to do the brain teaser, is struggling. It has to be said. Joan is your mother, George is your father, Tracy is your sister, Robert is your mother's brother, Harry is your mother's father, George is your father's father. What? Okay, well, let me tell you that quite a few people have managed to work this out so far. Craig, who's working hard in Laxey substation. Morning, Craig. Keeping the lights on in Laxey. Well done, you've got the correct answer. Also, well done to Pamela. Who's got the correct answer. And Roy and Di, who are listening from Fuerteventura. Not Portaventura. Portaventura is a much different place and a fantastic place to go on holiday. They're the only people so far to get the correct answer. Keith in powerful Onken. Or lack of power Onken. This morning. Keith, no, it's nothing to do with your surname. I'll tell you now. It's about working out a member of your family. So, if I said this brain teaser was who is your uncle, say Joan is your mother, George is your father, Tracy is your sister, Robert is your mother's brother, Harry is your mother's father, George is your father's father, what? Okay? And the notable things, George is my grandfather. No, no, we're not looking for grandfathers. We might be looking for uncles, though. 166, 177.
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0: Hello, I'm BethEsby.com, Manx Radio's head of biker podcasts. In this general election year, Manx Radio will have an almost interminable number of programmes in the run-up to the big day when you can choose who to bin off. And for the first time, we're also hosting a live show aimed at helping all those tens of young and first-time voters, or those who've just forgotten, through the complex issue of voting. That is, confirming your name and address, stepping into a cubicle and putting an X next to the name of someone you think isn't going to be completely useless. So join us at IM1 Voting for Dummies, live at the Peel Centenary Centre from 7:30pm on the 16th of May. 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Voting for Dummies, laughing in the face of democracy.
1: Fantastic stuff. Really looking forward to that. Right, fast approaching at 9:30. And how did you get on with the brain teaser? Okay. Well, I'll tell you now that the extra clue helped. Joan is your mother. George is your father. Tracy is your sister. Robert's your mother's brother. Harry is your mother's father. George is your father's father. Well, after I give you a bit of a clue of who we wanted to know, Archie managed to get it. Well done to Archie. Thank you very much to Sean B in Garth, who gave me a bit of a telling off. Thank you very much, Sean B, who basically said that I should stop giving clues, but he did manage to work it out. Peter in the Painters, Douglas, in Douglas managed to get it. Angela, you managed to get it. However, the first one was not correct. That's all I'm going to say. A few more people managed to get it. Well done to Uncle BMN. Liz managed to get it. Well done to Rowena in Part of Oncombe with Power. Stop boasting, Rowena. Carol's got it. Hillary in Douglas. Also, Pam, who says, have a good day. Thank you. Mandy in Douglas, who says, it was smashing to hear me. Thank you very much, Mandy. I'm glad to... glad you're enjoying the show for a bank holiday Monday. Let's have a look. Also, did the notable manage to get it in time? And no, he didn't. The answer I was looking for was Bob is your uncle. Bob's your uncle. See what I mean? Bob's your uncle. Robert is your mother's brother. Bob's your uncle. So well done to everyone with the correct answer there. But who is it who walks away with a Manx Radio water bottle today? It's Rowena, who is in Part of Oncombe with Power. So Rowena, thank you very much for playing along. Well done. Manx Radio water bottle will be winging its way to you. And I have got good news for you. According to Manx Utilities, power has been restored in Oncombe. So if you're in Oncombe this morning and you've been without power, you can now put the kettle on.
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was that 90s time where you had songs where you sang and then some random person speaking in the middle, wasn't it? Here it comes. Keep on, that one, yeah. Anyway, E17, they've been around the world, okay, got the passport stamped. Do you still get your passport stamped? I really hope so. That was the only benefit of Brexit. Don't get me into the Brexit debate of how, you know, you treat it like a second-class citizen everywhere you go now because, oh, you're British. But you now get a passport stamp. All those pages actually mean something in your passport. Anyway, it's 25 to 10, and I did promise to give you a second go at this. Why not let you have a second bite of the cherry when it comes to the winning weekend with our friends at Walton's? For the bank holiday weekend, you could win a 65-inch TV. Now, Walton's are open today, 11 till 4. There's some bank holiday mega deals throughout the electrical retail store. They're out there. You know, you go to the Fort North roundabout, turn right towards a certain hardware superstore that has the letters Q and B in it. Anyway, if you want to be a winner with Walton's, head to our Facebook page, Manx Radio's Facebook page, right now. Check out the pinned post. All you need to do is identify the famous TV show from that pinned post. It's that simple, and you've got 5 minutes to text in your answers. 166 177. You can enter as many times as you like, but only when this window of opportunity is open. As soon as it closes, your entry will not count, and you'll have to wait until we open the window again with Chris Williams after 10 o'clock this morning. So, tell me, what is the TV show? Get texting, 166 177. Good morning to Nick in Peel, Sharon Collister, who've been on very quickly, Mary in Colby, Jackie, who says thank you. Oh, Jackie, you are welcome. Di S is on it, along with Brian Corlett as well, all in the draw. Will you get your text in? What is the TV show?

is a classic, isn't it? Billy Joel, and She's Always a Woman. That's it. It's getting chilly in here. Closing that window, quite frankly. But well done to those of you who've got in the draw for this 65-inch television we're giving away. Stephen, Bob on the Money, Moira, lovely to hear from you. Jules in Laxey as well, along with Anne and Mike, who are listening in Peel. Morning to you, Moramai. Claire F has got it. Helen Kelly with a kiss. Whoa, stop teasing me. Belinda in Smale, who's about to head off on the MER as a bank holiday treat. Yeah, I might do that this afternoon, actually, head out on the Isle of Man Railways. Might even catch a horse tram as well. Doreen in Onken with a faulty telly. Well, just stay listening to the radio, Doreen. It's better entertainment, I'll tell you now. Chris Williams is here after 10. JD has got the correct answer. Well done to Paddy. Tracy, who's Bob on the Money. Also, Tony, who's the White's driver. Have a good day, Tony. Pam Henry in Onken's managed to get it. Carolyn W. Marilyn Brown, thanks very much for joining in. Simone's got it. Jenny S, Julian Onken, Martin, Ian, Di S, Davey in the West this morning. Sharon, Chris Q, Craig in Laxey, Steve, along with Penny, Angela Campbell, Nora in Peel, Greg, Pat, Hillary in Douglas. Oh, crikey. Simon, Colin is Bob on the Money, Lorraine, Bob in Douglas, Paul, Noel, Margaret, all of you here with the correct answer. Christopher, Tracy S, the list goes on, and you're all in the draw with Walton's. Don't forget, they've got those mega bank holiday electrical deals out there. Just off Fort North, you know, you go up there, you take a right, and they're open today from 11 till 4. If you want to enter, again, the window of opportunity will be opened by Chris Williams after 10 before 2.

0: Lightning Seed, say what you say. Well, that's it for me for this morning. Thank you very much for your company since the wee small hours. Stick around. Chris Williams is up next with the morning show.
1: You can walk my path.

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0: Now then, what on earth is going on? It's Bank Holiday Monday. I'm on the radio. And you're the only one listening. So it's just you and me until 2 this afternoon. With the Max Radio Bank Holiday Music Box, Alex Brindley, thank you very much. Back tomorrow afternoon, I presume, from 3. When normal schedules resume. What is normal on this radio station? I don't know.
1: Manx Radio News at 10 o'clock, Moramai. I'm Sean Cowper. Ramsey MHK Alex Allinson has confirmed he won't be seeking re-election in this September's general election. The former Treasury Minister was first elected to the House of Keys in 2016. In a statement on social media, Dr. Allinson says it's been an honour to represent his constituents in Tynwald and has thanked them for their trust and support. He adds that he's proud of what the island has achieved, but concedes key priorities such as housing and locally accessible health services have stalled. He's also vowed to ensure the assisted dying bill gets royal assent and set out a progressive agenda for the future in his remaining time in the House. Government has some really big fundamental issues to address at the Isle of Man Airport. The Department of Infrastructure has told a Tynwald committee that more has to be done to build operational resilience. Its deputy chief officer says the department has to recognise it hasn't been doing as well as it should have in the day-to-day business of running Ronald's Way. Geoffrey Robinson says outdated equipment and a shortage of air traffic controllers doesn't help.
2: Really hard to resolve. It takes 3, 4, 5 years to get somebody trained and through the process to be able to do that role, longer than it is to become a pilot, for example. So that chain is long. The COVID situation meant a break in that chain. So like many others, we're trying to recover from that.
1: Manx Utilities says power has now been restored to all properties in the Onchan area. A widespread outage impacted residents in Onchan and Groudle for around 2 hours this morning. MU says anyone who is still without supplies should check their trip switches or call 687 687. In international news, Iran has threatened to attack US forces if they enter the Strait of Hormuz after Donald Trump said they would help stranded ships out of the key waterway. The president has called it a humanitarian gesture as many are running out of food. The UK Foreign Office says it's closely monitoring the situation after 3 people have died following a suspected hantavirus outbreak on a cruise ship in the Atlantic Ocean. A 69-year-old British person is in intensive care in South Africa. And a rare 1980s Star Wars poster is going under the hammer, which could fetch up to £20,000. It's one of several items of memorabilia up for auction on May the 4th, otherwise known as Star Wars Day. Manx Radio News at 3 minutes past 10, our next at 11 o'clock. 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
0: Sunny spells will develop. Top temperature 14 and a light to moderate northerly wind. Sunny spells tomorrow. Moderate northerlies veering eastward and freshening later on. Highs tomorrow of 13 and the outlook cloudy on Wednesday with a fresh easterly wind. Soon falling light to moderate. Temperature Wednesday 12 degrees.
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0: I can't believe that Alex Brindley actually got out of bed for 6 o'clock this morning. It's the first time he's ever done that since he did breakfast about 30 years ago. Morning, you lot. It's 4 minutes past 10.

Steven Tyler with his band Aerosmith, Love in an Elevator. Perish the Thought. It's Catherine Jackson's birthday today, mother of the Jacksons. Jackie Jackson, brother of the Jacksons, 74. Rory McIlroy, championship golfer, 37 is Rory today. Happy birthday, Audrey Hepburn, born today in 1929. She died in 1993. Know how to get hold of the studio, don't you, if you want to?

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0: Okay, our WhatsApp number is 07624 166 177. Keith's been in touch and says, morning Chris, sorry you're at work. I'm not. Lucky me, I'm off to the Ramsey Bike Show a bit later, as it's virtually opposite my house. Good for you. Good morning to... oh, hang on a minute. Oh, here we go. We've started already. Morning, Michael, of the Welbeck. Borrow my Chris. Not so. Binlid occasionally does the breakfast warm-up show. As you'd know, if your show doesn't come on until almost the afternoon. Now, now.
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Morning to Dennis in County Down. Tomorrow might be old China. How's it going? Dull morning here, dry, temperature 9. Have a good one. Well, we'll try. Morning Heidi in Germany. Broken intervals today at a high of 22. And Mike at the Welbeck says... Do you still wake up at 2 a.m? Or are you gradually approaching normality? I'm never going to approach normality now, Michael, I don't think. No, the dog wakes me up at 5. Whether I like it or not, he's got his own built-in clock. I don't need to set an alarm anymore. He just wakes me up. There's my breakfast. He doesn't know where he's coming or going today. I normally come to work at about 6:30, 7 in the morning. Didn't leave till 8:30. Doesn't know what's going on.

0: Well, they tell us that the sun's coming out soon. Especially with L'Oreal. Lots of low-lying cloud, bit of mist over the top as well. Take it easy if you're stocking that power cut in Onchan earlier on. I hope things are back to normal now. If they're not, check your breakers. Otherwise, give them a call if you've still got problems. So it's World Star Wars Day. May the 4th be with you. Melanoma Monday today. National Renewal Day. International Day of Reason. In America, it's National Orange Juice Day. National Weather Observers Day. And National Candied Orange Peel Day.
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If it's good, we might play it. If it's rubbish, we probably won't. If it's really, really rubbish, we'll definitely play it. I'm joking. Bronski Beat, memory from 1984. This is Small Town Boy with little Jimmy Somerville.

there. Graham's in Suffolk. To see you all in Peel on Saturday the 16th for an evening of culture and education. Is that what you call it? IM1 voted for dummies. coming home for the weekend especially, we'll be pleased to see you, Graham. You're going to have a great time. Everybody's going to have a wonderful time. Do you know we've sold dozens of tickets? 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Providing you buy a ticket and you don't mind drinking beer, there's a pint in there for you. Gonna be fun. Just gotta find something to dress up in this time. Gotta be different to last time, surely. Pantomime horse, maybe.

Steely Dan, Do It Again from years and years ago. Thank you for your text. It was going to be dry and bright in the morning. Can you please tell the south? It's still cloudy here with no sunshine. Just looked on the back shot of your webcams and it's pretty gloomy over there, isn't it? Well, we're reliably informed that the current bun is on the way. I believe everything they say. 25 to 11 with Republica.

don't know what, I think she's ready to go. 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Chris, can you wish grandson Connor Quirk a happy 8th birthday today from Nanny and Pops, and thank the guys at 8 Man Foxdale for a great party yesterday. The kids had a ball. It's a fantastic place to go there, isn't it? Connor Quirk, happy birthday to you. 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

0: Thank you very much indeed. DNCE with Move. Graham. Well, I did ask for it, didn't I? What did Graham say? Hang on a minute. My suggested 45 from the cupboard under the stairs. Robin Raz featuring Layla Kay. Got to get. No, didn't think so. Frisbee job over Dooley Shed. 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It is rubbish, isn't it? I mean... Do you remember that? I'm trying to forget it.
1: Step back, relax, and chill as a thrill. 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
0: No.
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1: Well, if the sun is on the way, as Alex mentioned earlier on, the camera obscura is open up here on Douglas Head today. The Victorian Society will look after you. 13 minutes to 11, these are the Crusaders. Keep that same old feeling.

summer sounding song from the Crusaders. Morning Doctor, happy bank holiday from a cloudy Royal Ramsay. Anyway, is it true that Chris Kinley was at one time Jimmy Somerville's stunt double, says Fran. Absolutely true. Talking of the little shouty man, I saw him over the weekend. Haven't seen Chris for a while. He's looking well. Although I think he's shrunk a little bit. Last time I saw him, I'm sure he was taller than that. All right, in the next hour, we're going to open the window of opportunity for the first time this morning. Your chance to get into the draw to win that 65-inch telly from Walton's. We've given it away tomorrow, and we'll do the question between 11 and 12, all right?

0: Hello, I'm BethEsby.com, Manx Radio's head of biker podcasts. In this general election year, Manx Radio will have an almost interminable number of programmes in the run-up to the big day when you can choose who to bin off. And for the first time, we're also hosting a live show aimed at helping all those tens of young and first-time voters, or those who've just forgotten, through the complex issue of voting. That is, confirming your name and address, stepping into a cubicle and putting an X next to the name of someone you think isn't going to be completely useless. So join us at IM1 Voting for Dummies, live at the Peel Centenary Centre from 7:30pm on the 16th of May. 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Voting for Dummies, laughing in the face of democracy.
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11: Manx Radio News at 11 o'clock. Moramai, I'm Sean Cowper. Government has some really big fundamental issues to address at the Isle of Man Airport. The Department of Infrastructure has told a Tynwald committee that more has to be done to build operational resilience. Its deputy chief officer says the department has to recognise it's not been doing as well as it should have in the day-to-day business of running Ronald's Way. Geoffrey Robinson says outdated equipment and a shortage of air traffic controllers doesn't help.
12: Really hard to resolve. It takes 3, 4, 5 years to get somebody trained and through the process to be able to do that role, longer than it is to become a pilot, for example. So that chain is long. The COVID situation meant a break in that chain. So like many others, we're trying to recover from that.
11: Ramsey MHK Alex Ellinson has confirmed he won't be seeking re-election in this September's general election. In a statement on social media, Dr. Ellinson says it's been an honour to represent his constituents and has thanked them for their trust and support. In sport, Isle of Man brothers and defending champions Ryan and Callum Crowe will lead from the front for the sidecar races at this year's Isle of Man TT. The Jerby duo, who are also the sidecar TT outright luck record holders, will take the number one spot as the top 10 seeded teams have been confirmed. Rob Pritchard has the details.
13: Following them will be Pete Founds and Jevon Walmsley at number two, before 14-time TT winner Ben Birchall and his new passenger for this year, Mark Wilkes, set off at number three. Also included in the top 10 are Lewis Blackstock and Oscar Lawrence, the 2025 British Sidecar Championship champions, at number four, ahead of Lee Crawford and Scott Hardy, who earned their first TT podiums last year, at number five. Former world champions Todd Ellis and Emmanuel Clemon will also be back once more and retain their position at number six. Among the other seeded competitors are Kieran Clark and Andrew Johnson at number nine, after both made their maiden TT appearances at last year's event.
11: In international news, Iran has threatened to attack US forces if they carry out Donald Trump's plan to start freeing ships stranded in the Strait of Hormuz. The US president says it's a humanitarian gesture. Three people have died and one British man is being treated in hospital after a suspected outbreak of hantavirus on a cruise ship in the Atlantic. The UK Foreign Office says it's closely monitoring the situation. And Princess Eugenie and her husband are expecting their third child this summer. A Buckingham Palace spokesperson says the King is delighted with the news. Manx Radio News at coming up to 3 minutes past 11, our next at midday. 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
10: Sunny spells developing this afternoon, light and moderate northerlies, highs of 14. Tomorrow, mostly dry, sunny spells, moderate, locally fresh northerly winds, and highs of 13 degrees. Cloudy with occasional outbreaks of rain on Wednesday, light and moderate east or southeasterly winds, and a high of 12 Celsius.
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Adamski with Killer. 12 minutes past 11, Tony's in Devon. Morning, Chris. Just back from a car boot sale. Camping barbecue and an Eagles CD for £3 each. Sounds like a bargain. I can take it easy now. I found an out-of-date beer, honest, in the fridge. Best drink that soon, says Tony. In a slightly misty but sunny Dartmoor. Yeah, I'd drink the beer at lunchtime if I were you. It is Bank Holiday Monday, after all. I found a bottle of HP sauce, the brown sauce, in the cupboard the day before yesterday. Sell-by date 2014. It's unopened. I still think it would be okay, don't you? I haven't thrown it away yet. I'm thinking about it. I'll open it and give it a sniff.

0: memory from 1979, Squeeze, Up the Junction, 11:15. If you're trying to sell your house and you've got garden gnomes in your garden, that's why you can't sell it. Take the garden gnomes away. They can reduce the resale value of your house by as much as 15%, according to the powers that be. And another thing you shouldn't have in your back garden if you're trying to sell your house is an inflatable hot tub.
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1: Molly Hocking, Wait For Me, and before that, Jermaine Jackson, Let's Get Serious. 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What has gone off? Chris, please say hello to Jamie Watterson and wish him a happy 40th today. Happy 40th birthday, Jamie. Love from Mum, Dad and all the family. Hope you have a fantastic day.
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Thank you very much indeed. Don't you just love computers? You press enter and it says no thanks. Take more than that to be in a flap. Oh, this is Tom Robinson. I

0: Sergeant, carry on.
1: Tom Robinson, bound from TRB2. Sorry, Mr. Harris. John says, yeah, Chris, I find Control-Alt-Delete normally works, says John. If I do Control-Alt-Delete in this studio, you wouldn't believe what happens. It turns everything off. I dare do that. Dina's in Cardiff. Says, morning, Chris, it's overcast and threatening to rain here in South Wales. I've managed to get my garden gate painted and I've also fitted a new latch. So, luckily, my outdoor work is done. I hope they're paying you more to work on a bank holiday. Don't be ridiculous. How would you like to win a 65-inch telly box from Walton's Electrical? They're open today. Now until 4 this afternoon with bank holiday mega deals throughout Walton's Electrical retail store. All you have to do to stand a chance of winning this, we'll do the draw tomorrow, is to go to the Manx Radio Facebook page and tell me what the famous television programme is that you'll see pinned on the top of the post there. It's on the top of the page. Text 166177, tell me what the famous show is, and we'll put you in the draw. Don't forget to include your name, all right? 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Good luck.

0: Bruno Mars locked out of heaven, 25 to 12, on the subject of what's gone off. Tina in Kirkmichael. Thank you for your text. Chris, you've just persuaded me to go through one of my drawers. Ooh, Mrs. Woman. I've just found a tin of peaches in syrup, which is 13 years out of date.
1: 13 years.
0: Wow. What are you going to do with it, Tina? You going to open it and eat it or bin it?

It's a fab song, The Babies. Isn't it time? From my cupboard under the stairs, your 5 minute window of opportunity has now closed. We might do it again between 12 and 2 this afternoon. Maybe we won't. I don't know. I don't know. What's gone off? Graham says, I've dug out some Hartley strawberry jam. You know, the one with the lumpy bits. I know it well. It's highly cultured. It has a little layer of fluffy, furry stuff on the top. That's fine. Just skim it off. Everything's going to be fine. Skim the top off and crack on.

the Motown stable of the Supremes originally. Nathan Jones, that's Bananarama's version from 1988. Tina, your tin of Peaches in Syrup, which is 13 years old. Thank you, L. L says, Tina, that if the tin isn't damaged, rusty or blown, it'll be fine. In other words, if the tin hasn't expanded. Oh, Tina, I'll leave it up to you. Send us a picture. 17 minutes to 12 from The Big Show on The Big Show. This is Spandau Ballet.

Heaven is a Secret, Spandau Ballet. Dear Doctor, I've got a bottle of water filtered through volcanic rock for 1,000 years. It's 3 months out of date, says Big Man Nick. I think you'd be all right with that. Pete says, here, Chris, I've a bottle of Moët and Chandon kept for a special occasion. I've had it a number of years. I'm now told champagne doesn't keep. Do any of your learned listeners know any different, please? Says Margaret in Onken. Margaret, first of all, is the bottle on its side? Should be on its side. Don't stand it up, otherwise the cork will go hard and then you'll never get it out and then it's just an absolute mess.

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1: Thank you, Howard. Richard in Derbyshire says, well, things that have gone off. A couple of years ago, I prepared myself a salad. I got a packet of mussels from the fridge. Uh-oh. I soaked the mussels in vinegar for a while and ate them alongside the salad. Then, to my horror, I realised said mussels were 2 weeks out of date. All was quiet that evening, but the next day... Well, I won't get into too much detail. No, don't, thank you. I think we can probably work that one out.

The great Marvin Gaye from the album Moods of Marvin, and ain't that peculiar? Well, it is peculiar. It's 6 minutes to 12, which means the news is coming up next at midday after the beat.

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0: Now then, we might do another 5-minute window of opportunity, then again we might not. Sylvie in Macclesfield's got a Vesta beef curry. The date code showed it was manufactured in May the 10th, 2008. At 17 minutes past 9 in the evening. Is that still okay? Vesta beef curry. I'd give it a go. Well, maybe not. Mirror signal manoeuvre. Here comes the news at midday from the island's number one. This is Manx Radio.
1: Manx Radio News at 12 o'clock. Fast am I. I'm Sean Cowper. Douglas Council has applied for planning permission to create a building compound on Ballinard Road playing field. In its application, the local authority says the new compound site will support its multi-million pound social housing refurbishment scheme in the Williston estate. The council says the playing field is the only alternative area and the adjacent main road will drown out noise from the compound. The infrastructure minister admits his department is in a very tight spot when it comes to removing silt from Peel Harbour. Plans to use Crossvein Mine to dispose of the material removed from the marina were recently refused at planning, while Peel Town Commissioners is appealing against the department's use of a temporary lagoon. The harbour was last dredged 6 years ago and plans are in place to repeat the process next year. Tim Crookall says it's a difficult situation to be in.
2: Obviously that planning application didn't go through, so there's an appeal going through on that. We've got planning now to leave it there till the end of 27. That is also being appealed at the moment by Peel Commissioners, and if they win that, then we've got a huge problem. And we've also got the problem that Peel Marina needs dredging again very shortly.
1: A Manx drag queen has praised the spot of her latest regular show as a good fit. Vida LaFierce has been performing at Encore, Sir Norman's Bar at the Sefton Hotel since March, with shows every other Saturday. She hopes the shows will continue at the venue.
3: It's one of the best places I've definitely been doing gigs. It's so much fun. You know, it's a really beautiful place. It's classy and it's got nice lighting, good bar, fancy cocktails, nice food. It's decorated nicely. And it's, you know, right next to the theatre.
4: Yeah, perfect.
3: It's in our cultural quarter.
4: Oh, absolutely.
3: So it feels like a really good fit.
1: In international news, Iranian state media claims two missiles have hit a US warship entering the Strait of Hormuz. It comes after Donald Trump said American forces would begin helping stranded ships out of the vital passage. Three people have died and a British man is in a critical condition in hospital after a suspected hantavirus outbreak on a cruise ship. An investigation into the illness on board the HMV Hondius is underway, though the World Health Organization says the risk to the public is low. And in sport, Coventry will celebrate their promotion to the Premier League with an open-top bus parade through the city today. 50,000 fans are expected to gather at War Memorial Park for a music festival, which will feature performances from local band The Enemy and Coventry fan Tom Grennan. Manx Radio News at 3 minutes past 12, our next at 1 o'clock. 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
0: Sunny spells this afternoon, honest. Light and moderate northerly winds, highs of 14. Tomorrow, dry, sunny spells, moderate, locally fresh northerlies. Turning cloudier later, and temperature tomorrow 13 degrees. Cloudy with occasional outbreaks of rain on Wednesday. Light and moderate east or southeasterly winds, highs of 12. Sunset is 5 to 9 this evening. No weather warnings for the North Irish Sea. State of sea is smooth or slight. Weather at sea mainly fair with good visibility. Next tide is a high one at 1:45. Low tide is 8 o'clock tonight.
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That's a good sound, isn't it? Ella Langley, that's her new song called Be Her. And before that, the Kaiser Chiefs with Ruby, 11 minutes past 12, bank holiday Monday afternoon.

0: Willie Collins. Where are you going to be tonight? That's a good question, actually. Where are you going to be tonight? I think I'll be in bed. Had a bit of a late night last night in the west of the island. Couldn't sleep. Might have to be a mug of Horlicks. Betty Byers. We'll see how we go.
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that was the Jam's first top 10 hit, reaching number 3 in 1979. The Eton Rifles, and a great song as well, of course. Stands the test of time, doesn't it? 12:25, Bank Holiday Monday afternoon, with a memory from Third World.

0: There might have been a Reg on a bank holiday Monday afternoon. Third World, you got me dancing on the floor. I'm hooked on love. Mad Mick Capes in Grimsby. It's dull and overcast. I guess it must be a bank holiday, Mr. Williams. You're doing overtime again on double bubble. You're not as daft as you look, eh? Double time and a day off in lieu, is it? Oh, you do make me giggle. That Spitfire will be parked on a field driveway before you know it. Yeah, right. So far as out-of-date stuff is concerned, I found a pair of... I found a pair of budgie smugglers in my drawer from 1986. I'm going to see if I can squeeze myself in them. But if they shrunk, do you want them for a duster? No thanks.
1: 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I'm Tommy What a Guy Rivers. Join me live aboard the Ross Revenge, remembering offshore station Laser 558, which launched 42 years ago this month. Caroline North with Mike's Radio this weekend.
0: Tommy, what a guy, Rivers. What a voice and what a man. Laser 558, one of the offshore stations of the 80s. Moored just next to the Ross Revenge, home of Radio Caroline. The Radio Caroline North weekend, well, they're going to steal our 1368 transmitter from 8 o'clock on Saturday morning for the whole weekend. 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
1: Quiet here in Mission Control. A few moments ago, Flight Director Gene Kranz requested that everyone sit down, get prepared for events that are coming. And he closed with the remark, good luck to all of you. Minutes now until ignition for powered descent. Everything's still looking very good at this point.
2: Okay, all flight controllers, go now go for powered descent. Retro, go. Fido, go. Guidance, go. Control, go. 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
0: 1201 alarm.
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0: Okay, we're go. 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
5: 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The Eagle has landed.
0: Okay, keep the chatter down in this room. T1, stand by T1. Stay no stay off, flight controllers. 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

Stone Roses, Waterfall. In all probability, we have midday news. No, we don't. We have 1 o'clock news coming up, probably 1 o'clock, after Sleeper and Joe Jackson. All right, leave it. I've been up since 5 o'clock.

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0: Well, we didn't do it in this hour. We will do it again in the next hour before 2 o'clock. Another chance to get in the draw to win that 65-inch telly box from Walton's. All the details coming up in the next 60 minutes. Sue, thank you for your text message. Keep your chin up, kid. That's all I'm going to say. We're thinking of you. On DAB Online, Smart Devices, and FM Radio from the Isle of Man.
1: Manx Radio News at 1 o'clock. First am I, I'm Sean Cowper. Tim Wald will be asked to consider a number of changes to the assisted dying bill next month. Mover of the bill, Alex Ellinson, has drafted a number of amendments designed to address the concerns raised by the UK's Ministry of Justice. The British government found it was unable to recommend the Manx legislation for royal assent due to concerns around safeguards, capacity and arrangements for monitoring assisted deaths. Dr. Allinson's proposals include inserting 4 new clauses, including one to safeguard vulnerable adults and one asking the High Bailiff to carry out a review following an assisted death to ensure the laws were followed correctly. The Ramsay MHK, who's confirmed today that he won't be seeking re-election later this year, believes these changes will address the issues highlighted by the Ministry of Justice. The amendments will be subject to a full debate at June's sitting of the Manx Parliament. Government has some really big fundamental issues to address at the Isle of Man Airport. The Department of Infrastructure has told a Timwald committee that more has to be done to build operational resilience. Its deputy chief officer says the department has to recognise it has not been doing as well as it should have in the day-to-day business of running Ronald's Way. Geoffrey Robinson says outdated equipment and a shortage of air traffic controllers doesn't help.
2: Really hard to resolve. It takes 3, 4, 5 years to get somebody trained and through the process to be able to do that role, longer than it is to become a pilot, for example. So that chain is long. The COVID situation meant a break in that chain. So like many others, we're trying to recover from that.
1: Douglas Council has applied for planning permission to create a building compound on Ballinard Road playing field. In its application, the local authority says the new compound site will support its multi-million pounds social housing refurbishment scheme in Willesden. The proposed site would be operational during weekdays and for a time on Saturdays. The council says the playing field is the only area and the adjacent main road will drown out noise from the compound. The Milltown Estate and Gardens has received a grant of £25,000 to create an inclusive area and greenhouse within their heritage fruit and vegetable garden. The money from the Manx Lottery Trust will support the estate's collaboration with the Manx Wildlife Trust to provide an educational space benefiting the island. Siobhan Fletcher has the details.
3: After receiving feedback from its volunteer group, Milltown says it'll aim to utilise its funding for 3 main aspects. It will install a new greenhouse so the group can work in one space to further build collaboration and community, raise beds to enable those with physical difficulties to participate comfortably, and implement all ability paths to make the garden available to everyone.
1: In sport, Isle of Man brothers and defending champions Ryan and Callum Crowe will lead from the front for the sidecar races at this year's Isle of Man TT. The Jerby duo, who are also the outright lap record holders, will take the number one spot as the top 10 seeded teams have been confirmed. Rob Pritchard reports.
4: Following them will be Pete Founds and Jevon Walmsley at number two, before 14-time TT winner Ben Birchall and his new passenger for this year, Mark Wilkes, set off at number three. Also included in the top 10 are Lewis Blackstock and Oscar Lawrence, the 2025 British Sidecar Championship champions, at number four, ahead of Lee Crawford and Scott Hardy, who earned their first TT podiums last year, at number five. Former world champions Todd Ellis and Emmanuel Clement will also be back once more and retain their position at number six. Among the other seeded competitors are Kieran Clark and Andrew Johnson at number 9, after both made their maiden TT appearances at last year's event.
1: In international news, a senior US official has denied a warship was hit by 2 Iranian missiles in the Strait of Hormuz. It comes after Donald Trump said American forces would start to aid stranded ships out of the vital passage. The US president claims it's a humanitarian gesture as crews and vessels continue to be blocked by Tehran. Three people have died after a suspected outbreak of hantavirus on a cruise ship in the Atlantic. One passenger, a British man, is being treated in hospital in South Africa. And Ipswich are celebrating promotion to the Premier League with an open-top bus parade through the town. Tens of thousands of fans will greet Kieran McKenna and his squad at an event in Christchurch Park this afternoon. It's also the final act of Ashley Young's career. Manx Radio News at coming up to 5 minutes past one. That's all for now. 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
0: You see, the sun is trying. Light to moderate northerly winds this afternoon, 14 Celsius. Tomorrow, mostly dry, sunny spells. Moderate, locally fresh winds. Turning cloudy later. Temperature tomorrow, 13. Cloudy, occasional outbreaks of rain on Wednesday. Light to moderate winds. Temperature on Wednesday, 12 Celsius.
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0: Prince, 1999. Unmistakably, Earth, Wind & Fire from 1979. In the Stones. And you're eventually bored of me at 2 o'clock. Ben Cunningham's on the radio for you this afternoon until 6. By the way, the Man in Line returns tomorrow when a normal broadcasting resumes. Call it normal. Andy Wintz with you after midday tomorrow for the Man in Line. And I'll be back for the morning show from 9 o'clock in the morning. We've got a new tea break teaser for you at 10:30. And the snip of the hit to name it and win, of course, with the Essential Aromas of Peel.
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Level 42. My hero, 1322. Can't remember the last time I gave you a time check in 24-hour clock. That won't happen again. This is Jennifer Lopez and David Guetta. Save me tonight, please.

see, I told you the sun would come out. Why didn't you believe me? Just looking at the live webcam down at the sound. Busy down there. Beautiful afternoon. Give us a wave if you're listening in your cars in the car park. Oh, this is Phil Collins, by the way.

0: 1982 from the album Hello, I Must Be Going, Phil Collins. I cannot believe it's true.
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got a problem. In excess, new sensation and a Townsend masterpiece, The Who from Quadrophenia, featuring Jimmy. That was on the telly again the other night, and I was lucky enough to go and see The Who doing Quadrophenia live in Manchester some years ago. Absolutely top on. Tony on Dartmoor is listening to the show on one of his Robert's radios. I don't think he's picking it up on AM, though. I think he's doing kiddie fiddling with one of those FM transmitter things. No, the ones you, some of you put them in the car, probably, and some of you have them at home to relay whatever you want to listen to around your house, you know? Completely illegal. Legal. This is DeBarge.

DeBarge. Rhythm of the Night, 1985. Okay, look, it's 2:15. So here's another five-minute window of opportunity. Would you like to win yourself a 65-inch TV with Max Radio and Walton's Electrical? 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What's the name of the famous television show? On the Max Radio Facebook page. You've got 5 minutes. Your time starts now. Good luck.

the feeling, I love it when you call. Okay, listen, that'll do. Thank you so much for your company. Hope you've enjoyed the music. Shall we do it again? Well, we'll do it again next bank holiday, but we'll do it again tomorrow morning from 9. On the morning show with all the usual bits and the unusual bits in between. Might be a bit of fun, don't you think? Enjoy your afternoon, and, well, it's all turned out nice again, hasn't it, eventually? Ben Cunningham is next after the 2 o'clock news for the next 4 hours. Be nice to each other and spread the love and peace.

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6: And a big thank you to Chris Williams. A dry but largely cloudy start to the day, with sunny intervals developing this afternoon, light to moderate northerly winds, and the best temperature of 14 Celsius. Sunset this evening is at 8:55.
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0: and a very good afternoon. It's good to be with you.
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8 minutes past two. Good afternoon. It's Ben Cunningham in the chair for the afternoon show here on your bank holiday afternoon. The Mananin is just docking in Douglas Harbour as we speak. But how are you? It's great to be back with you after a little breakaway. I'll tell you a little bit more about that later. But coming up on this afternoon show, though... Oh, we've got plenty of opportunity for you to get involved this afternoon. If you'd like to get a song on 166 177 on text and WhatsApp, or you can email us here in the studio, and that is studio@manxradio.com.

0: As well as that, we're going to have an opportunity for you to get involved as well when we are going to have the winning weekend. I'll tell you more about that later. And as well as that, we will have a little bit of fun when, yes, we're going to bring back Benny's Boggle. A chance for you to get involved and get a chance to win some Manx Radio goodies. If you can work out the little quiz questions I have for you, we're going to have one each hour and we'll pick a winner from each hour. And we'll then have a big draw at the end of the show before 6 o'clock. So yes, stay tuned, because there's plenty to get involved in this afternoon.
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19 minutes past two here on your nation station, and that was U2 and A Beautiful Day, and it certainly is here on the Isle of Man. That was for you, Nigel, and he's singing in the U2 band, and they're going to be at the Ramsey Sprint on the 29th of May and the Promenade Suite on the 5th of June in TT. So make sure you get your tickets for that. We have just had a text in, and it has now just been confirmed by the Isle of Man Constabulary. The mountain road has just been closed from the Benipot Junction to the Craigland Bar. This is due to an RTC. No confirmation on how long it is going to be closed for, but please do take an alternative direction if you are heading north or coming from the north of the island. Now, of course, I did mention that we have our winning weekend on the go. Now, you are waiting for the moment of opportunity to open. And Jan S. in Onken, I'm sorry, but we can't accept your answer because the window of opportunity hasn't opened yet. But still, stay tuned, because you just don't know when it might happen. We'll wait and see. Anyhow, I did mention that we bring back Benny's Boggle for you.

0: Yes, this is your chance to get involved this afternoon. For your chance to win some Manx Radio goodies, we're going to do a quiz question on every hour, and it's going to be on different topics. So if you don't get this hour, you might get the next 3 hours. We'll wait and see. And we'll have a big draw at the end of the show before 6 o'clock. And the winner of that will win some Manx Radio goodies. So, of course, let's have our ones question. And we're going to go for a movie question. And I thought we'll play it nice and easy to start on the Penny's Boggle for the first hour. What is James Bond's code name? Now, you've got a multiple choice here. We've got A, 001, B, 007, or C, 005. If you can tell me what James Bond's code name is it A, 001, B, 007, or C, 005, please text in to 166177 on text and WhatsApp, or you can email us studio@manxradio.com, and we will pick a winner of this hour that will go into the final draw in the last hour before 6 o'clock. So, get involved.
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Hello, I'm BethEsby.com, Manx Radio's head of biker podcasts. In this general election year, Manx Radio will have an almost interminable number of programmes in the run-up to the big day when you can choose who to bin off. And for the first time, we're also hosting a live show aimed at helping all those tens of young and first-time voters, or those who've just forgotten, through the complex issue of voting. That is, confirming your name and address, stepping into a cubicle and putting an X next to the name of someone you think isn't going to be completely useless. So join us at IM1 Voting for Dummies, live at the Peel Centenary Centre from 7:30pm on the 16th of May. 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Voting for Dummies, laughing in the face of democracy.

0: Jules and Sonny Solby, yeah, correct. Linda and Onken, correct. And who is just Jim and Will in West Cumbria, correct. Let's have a look at the text. Andy K, correct. Libby, correct. Kathy, correct. John W, correct. Steve in Sunny North, you are correct. Who is this? Yep, you are correct as well. Hi. Yes, Jane in Sunny Colby. Yep, you're correct in this competition. Let's have a look. Yes, beautiful. That's correct as well. And everyone's coming in with a correct answer. If you can tell me what the James Bond's code name is it A, 001, B, 007, or C, 00... I can't remember what I put now. 00 something. If you know the answer, 166177 on text and WhatsApp or email studio@manxradio.com. Coming up next, though, we've got a special wedding anniversary request.
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0: And it's a very happy 24th anniversary to Lynn and Ryan Smith, and I believe this was your first dance song.

20 to 3 here on Your Nation Station, and that was Alicia with I Wonder, and that is a special song to Ryan and Lauren Smith. So of course it was their wedding anniversary, and that is their daughter who was actually singing that song, a local artist here on the island, and she was a guest on Christie's Live Lounge. So please do go back and listen on the podcast to hear her interview. They're great artists and definitely one to be watching in the future. Now, of course, I mentioned at the start of the show, it's great to be back with you after a little bit of a break away. Of course, there's been a bit of a change for me. I've changed jobs. Yes, I'm now working full time for the Isle of Man Railways. So it's a little bit more intense for me, but I'm enjoying it very much, but I still get the chance to be on air with you guys. And as always, it's great to be on air with you when I can. Of course, we've had loads of requests coming in. We'll keep the requests going throughout the afternoon. But Sam Cooper has asked for Roger Sanchez. We'll get that one on. And Chris as well has been on. He asked if we could have REM, Shiny Happy People. Now, I had to dig deep, but I found it.

Looking at your guests coming in for Benny's Boggle. Jim, you're correct. Jolene and Cassine, you're correct as well. Nathan and Onken, you're correct. Anthony in Cheshire, you're correct. And Mandy, aka Tomo, you're correct as well. We'll give you a final reminder of Benny's Boggle's first hour question after Girls Aloud.

0: 8 minutes to three here on your nation station, Manx Radio. So a final recap of the first hour's question for Benny Spoggle. What is James Bond's code name? Is it A, 001, B, 007, or C, 005? If you can let me know the answer, 166177 on text and WhatsApp, or you can email studio@manxradio.com. And that is exactly what Lorraine Moffat has done, and she has the correct answer. So by all means, you have until the beginning of the next hour to get involved on Benny's Boggle. 166177 if you know the answer. Coming up after 3 o'clock weather, we're going to have more great music, and I'm going to tell you about a pantomime which is going on in Peel. Oh yes, it is. It's definitely happening in Peel.
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4: 3 o'clock, and let's have a look at the weather. Dry but largely cloudy to start, with sunny spells developing this afternoon, light to moderate northerly winds, and the best temperature of 14 Celsius. Sunset this evening is at 8:55.
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0: And that is time up on Benny's Boggles for the first round. And that was happened in the first hour. We kicked off this hour with Britney Spears, You Drive Me Crazy, and Mike and the Mechanics, and Word of Mouth. Good afternoon. It's Ben Cunningham in the chair here for the afternoon show here on your bank holiday. Of course, we're playing Benny's Boggle. And of course, you have been getting involved. But Graham has made a very good question here. So he's got in with the correct answer. Now, if the next James Bond could be a member of Manx Radio's team, who would you choose? Now, I've been sat here thinking it's a very hard choice here. Maybe Chris Pearson. Yeah, I think Chris Pearson maybe for the next James Bond. So, we'll see. Calf G in Onken, yep, you are correct as well. And then Clayton up in North, yeehaw, yes, you are correct as well. We'll give you the answer very shortly.
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This is the afternoon show. It's Ben Cunningham keeping you company this afternoon on your bank holiday. Brian Kay, you just got in by the skin of your teeth on the deadline there for Benny's Boggle. We are going to go through the answer in just a second. But if you are out and about on the roads this afternoon, good news for you, the mountain road has just reopened. So if you've been diverting around the RTC, which happened on the mountain a little while ago, I'm pleased to report that things are back to normal. Peter Kelly, could you mention that the camera, the Douglas Head Camera Obscura is, great camera obscura, is open until 4 p.m. Absolutely no problem, Peter. If you are out and about, definitely something to get down to. You've got just under an hour to pop in there, so definitely worth getting down onto that. And a lovely comment there from Mandy. Of course, she's recognised, of course, a few weeks ago there was a thing on Manx Radio's news. Yes, I was rescuing a dog off a cliff in Laxey, and she's just said, what a hero you are. Any chance of Thunderstruck? We'll try and fit that in for you, Mandy, in a little while.

0: Time to give you the answer. And so in this hour, we were looking, in the last hour, sorry, we were looking for the James Bond's code name, A-001, B-007, or C-005. The answer, of course, was... it was B-007. And we've had loads of you get involved in that hour. And the person going into the draw, which we'll do at the end of the show, just before 6 o'clock, before Mike Percival takes over with Greatest Hits, is... Lorraine Moffat. So you are in the draw, which we'll do just after 5:30, around maybe 5:45, just like I say, before Mike Percival takes over for Greatest Hits. So, our twos question. We're going to go for some sports now. Which football team are known as the Red Devils? Which football team are known as the Red Devils? Is it A, Nottingham Forest? B, Liverpool? Or C, Manchester United? A, Nottingham Forest. B, Liverpool. Or C, Manchester United. If you know the answer to this question for Benny's Boggle in this hour, 166177 on text and WhatsApp, or you can email us studio@manxradio.com, and we will get as many answers in, and we'll see who gets into the draw in this hour for the final draw at 6 o'clock. Don't forget, coming up, we're going to be talking all about Panto very shortly.
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27 minutes past three here on your nation station, Manx Radio, and that was Cher and One by One. Please don't forget, though, you are still listening out for that winning weekend opportunity to open. When it opens, go onto the Facebook page and you can find the competition there to text in and get the answer now. It's not long to go now until Eurovision. Yes, this Eurovision bed going on in the background there is the music you'll be hearing very shortly. In fact, the 16th of May, and they'll be in Austria. Now, the UK has had a very mixed bag of entries, let's say that way. Of course, Sam Fender, to me, has been one of the best there with Spaceman. Of course, Remember Monday as well last year, but this year's one is it's a bit different, and it comes from an artist called Look Mum No Computer. Did he make his name up when his mum took his computer off him because he just didn't do or cooperate in the house? Anyhow, the song's called Eins Fein Dry. Now, of course, I'm 50-50 on it. I can see it maybe being a success for some people, but other people, I don't know. I mean, I'm not the biggest Eurovision fan, I will admit that one. Alex Brindley will be spitting feathers now because he's heard me say that. But let me know what you think to this. Of course, this is Look Mum No Computer, and this is Eins Dry Fein.

No clue, but I didn't like that Eurovision song before that. That was Remember Monday with What the Hell Just Happened. And of course, the song before that was the UK Eurovision entry, and that is Look Mum, No Computer, Eins, Wein, Drein. Benny's Boggle is on the go at the moment. Of course, you are getting involved again. In this hour, we are doing a sports question, and the question is, which football team is known as the Red Devils? Is it A, Nottingham Forest, B, Liverpool, or C, Manchester United? Loads of you are getting involved yet again. Linda B, you are in with the correct answer. Des in Sunny Ramsey, you are correct as well. Brian K, correct. Lynn, you're correct. Who is this? Rosemary, yep, correct. And the list just goes on and on. So we'll keep an eye on them. But as I was mentioning earlier, do you like Panto? Oh, yes, you do. Now, if you are a Panto person, we have just the thing for you in Peel this Friday and Saturday. The Peel Lunapants are doing their performance of Shafted in Sherwood. And this is an 18-plus adult pantomime. Not for the easily offended. I must say, I am involved in it with Michelle Kane, who is on tonight for After Hours from 10 till midnight. And I must say, it is absolutely hilarious. I am still trying to control myself with all the jokes and that. But if you love your pantomime and a little bit maybe filth, then go to www.etickets.in.

twitch.tv/cc/, and the performances are this Friday the 8th of May and Saturday the 9th of May. Doors open at 7 p.m. with the show starting at 7:30, and that is at Peel Centenary Centre.

Celine Dion there with It's All Coming Back to Me Now. And the window of opportunity has opened. This bank holiday, we could give you the chance to win a 65-inch TV with us here at Manx Radio and Walton's. Head to our Facebook page now and check out the pinned post. All you need to do is just identify the famous show that is on the TV screen and text it in to 166177 or email studio@manxradio.com for your chance to get into the draw. All the winners of the with the correct answer will go into a draw, and the winner of the prize will be drawn out on tomorrow afternoon's show with Alex Brindley in the afternoon. So, your window of opportunity is now open. Text in 166177 and it will close after we hear from the K-pop Demons with Golden. And we're going to dedicate this one to my Panto friend, yes, Elsie. It's Panto Ben on the radio.

Just for you, Elsie, there. That was Golden by the K-Bot Teamans. Apparently, though, I've got yellow hair. Okay. I'll take that one. Lines are now closed on the winning weekend. All of you who have got in with the correct answer will be going into that draw, which will be done by Alex on the afternoon show. I might fit another one in before the end of the show. We'll see. Now, Tomo, this is your request. It's Thunderstruck by AC/DC. A final reminder on Benny Boggle's question for this hour. Which football team are known as the Red Devils? Is it A, Nottingham Forest, B, Liverpool, or C, Manchester United? You've got until the next hour to get the final answer, to get this answer in for this hour, where we'll do another one in hour 4.

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5: 4 o'clock, dry with sun, with largely cloudy start, and it will turn sunny with sunny spells this afternoon, light tomorrow at north winds, and a best temperature of 14 Celsius. Sunset this evening is at 8:55, sunrise tomorrow morning 5:34.
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0: 9 minutes past four, Westlife World of Our Own for our own Michelle Kane, who'll be with you tonight from 10 o'clock right the way through till midnight, and she'll have you kept company all through the evening. And of course, we've been doing Benny's Boggle now. Ravi's been in touch, and we were talking in the first hour about James Bond, and Graham actually messaged and said, who would be your James Bond if you had to pick someone from Manx Radio? Now, this message, I thought they were talking about me, but clearly they're talking about John Moss, because he's handsome, he's tall, charming, and adventurous. So maybe John Moss could be the next James Bond. Who knows? Speaking of Benny's Boggle, that is the deadline for the second hour. So we'll get the answer for the second hour question very shortly. However, though, Graham, Benny's Bubble. It's Benny's Boggle. Benny's Boggle, not Benny's Boggle.
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0: So in this hour, in the last hour, we were looking for which football team is known as the Red Devils. Is it A, Nottingham Forest, B, Liverpool, or C, Manchester United? Loads of you got involved, and the answer was... it was C, Manchester United. Now, I know there'll be a few Liverpool fans that won't be happy with this question, but I apologise. So, we have done the draw, and going into the draw at the end of the show for the chance to win that Manx Radio goodie bag is Nathan and Dawn in Ramsey. So you are in the draw, which we will do between 5:30 and 5:45 for the winner of the Manx Radio goodie bag. So let's do our three. Now, I thought we'll go for a board game question here. So how many dots appear on a pair? So we're looking for a pair of dices. How many dots appear on a pair of dices? Is it A, 42, B, 46, or C, 36? If you know the answer, A, 42, B, 46, or C, 36, text it through to 166177 on text and WhatsApp, or email studio@manxradio.com. Graham's just been in touch saying he thinks that Dave Moore could be the next James Bond. Okay, we'll put that into the suggestion box. So, how many dots appear on a pair of dice is it? Is it A, 42, B, 46, or C, 36? If you know the answer, 166177 on text and WhatsApp, or email studio@manxradio.com. Now, this request has come from Carl D.
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Oh, we won't forget you. Pixie Lott there. And before that, we had Seven Nation Army. You are getting really involved in this hour on Benny's Bogle. Graham, you've got in with the correct answer. I believe Ree once asked this as a question on her after midweek mastermind. Ooh.

Liam, yep, you're correct. He's even broke it down for us. But I'm not going to read that out because it'll give the answer. And Pauline, yep, you are in with the correct answer as well. The question for this hour on Benny's Boggle is, how many dots appear on a pair of dice? Is it A, 42, B, 46, or C, 36? Get your answers in. 166 177, text and WhatsApp, or email studio at manxradio.com. Michelle Kane has got in with the correct answer, but unfortunately, due to rules, you can't win the prize. HR will tell me off, though, if I put you through as a winner. So, here's Boyzone.

22 minutes to 5 then. That was Scouting for Girls with Elvis Isn't Dead. Looking at more answers coming in for Benny's Boggle. Carl Drinkwater and Maverick. Yep, you're correct. Good to have your company. Libby in Castletown. Yep, you're correct. Hillary in Glen Park. You are correct. And there's more suggestions coming in for who should be James Bond from Manx Radio. We've now got a vote for Andy Wint. Okay. And who else? Another vote for John Moss. Or Christian Jones. Ooh, now there's this for Christian Jones. Interesting. Who's this one? I think it should be Lewis Foster. His deep tone of voice. Ooh, okay, fair enough. And we've had this suggestion in from text to end in 762. If you have Alex Brindley as James Bond, you could do a remake of The Man with the Golden Gun. Have Phil Gorn as Scrappich and Chris Kinley as Nick Knack. Okay, well, we'll take that suggestion forward. Any more votes for who you think should be James Bond? 166177. I'm still waiting for a vote.

TV Rex teaming up with Faithless, and that is New Religion. And before that, we had Madonna and Hung Up. Looking at the votes, it looks like I'm not going to get a vote for the next James Bond, so I'll take that off my CV. Jason Moore has now got a vote. Lewis Foster's got another vote. And Chris Pearson has got another vote. So clearly, I'm not made to be James Bond. So we'll leave it at that. Final recap on Benny's Boggle for this hour. How many dots appear on a pair of dice? Is it A, 42? B, 46, or C, 36. If you know the answer, 166-177, or you can text, or you can email studio@manxradio.com.

0: This month on Radio Caroline North, you could win one of three stunning wall clocks, each one carefully crafted from an authentic vinyl record and cut to create a drum, electric guitar, and musical notes in silhouette. I'm Tommy What a Guy Rivers. Join me live aboard the Ross Revenge, remembering offshore station Laser 558, which launched 42 years ago this month. Caroline North with Mike's Radio this weekend.
1: And we had Luke Holmes with Sleeping in a Hotel Room just before that. Seagull, you've been in touch, getting involved with Benny's Bogle. However, though, you're wrong. So, wrong answer there. Deb C, yep, you're correct with the correct answer. And Jason C as well. And I see now, because everyone's heard me going, oh, I'm going to get no vote. You're all coming in with your sympathy votes. I'm sorry, but that won't work. That won't work. I understand. Now, to take us to the news at 5 o'clock, it's Muna

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1: Fast am I, I'm Sean Cowper. Here are the stories making the headlines on the Isle of Man today. Tynwald will be asked to consider a number of changes to the assisted dying bill next month. Mover of the bill, Alex Allinson, has drafted a number of amendments designed to address the concerns raised by the UK's Ministry of Justice. Meanwhile, Dr. Allinson has confirmed he won't be seeking re-election in this September's general election. In a statement on social media, he said it's been an honour to represent his constituents and has thanked them for their trust and support. The Infrastructure Minister admits his department is in a very tight spot when it comes to removing silt from Peel Harbour. Plans to use Crossvein Mine to dispose of the material removed from the marina were recently refused at planning, while Peel Town Commissioners is appealing against the DOI's use of a temporary lagoon. Douglas Council has applied for planning permission to create a building compound on Ballinard Road playing field. In its application, the local authority says the new compound site will support its multi-million pound social housing refurbishment scheme in Willesden. And the Milltown Estate Gardens has received a grant of £25,000 to create an inclusive area and greenhouse within their heritage fruit and vegetable garden to provide an educational space benefiting the island. That's all for now. Stay up to date by following Manx Radio on social media or going to manxradio.com.
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4: Cheers for the news there, Sean. Let's have a look at the weather here. Fine, dry and sunny to end the day with light to moderate north-northwest winds and clear spells overnight with a minimum temperature of 6 Celsius. Then tomorrow will be mostly dry with sunny spells and moderate locally fresh northerly winds, turning cloudy later in the day as the winds veer east. Top temperature tomorrow at 13 Celsius. Sunset this evening is at 8:55 and sunrise tomorrow morning is at 5:34.
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0: I'm glad the mic was down there. I was having a good sing-along to that. 6 minutes past five here on Manx Radio, and it's the afternoon show. Final hour with myself, Ben Cunningham, in the chair before Mike Percival takes over with the greatest hits from six till nine. Ian Cottier will be here with Time for Brass between 9 and 10, and then Michelle Kane will be with you from 10 through till midnight. Now, before we conclude Benny's Bogle for hour three, Graham, you will get my sympathy here. You may not have received any votes for the next James Bond yet, but I would like to pass my sincere, grateful thanks to you for giving up your time being part of the Alaman Coast Guard Service. I refer to the recent rescue you did, rescuing Teddy from Laxey. Few are brave enough to do such a thing like you did. Guramaya, thank you, Graham. Graham, thank you very much for them kind words. Yes. A lot of people have been passing on their nice comments today with me being back on there for the first time for a while. It was quite a nice rescue, that one, getting Teddy back. Anyhow, Benny's Bogle, though. That is the deadline for hour three. We'll give you the answer and we'll do the final question for this after the break.
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14 minutes past five here on Manx Radio. Mike Percival has just been into the studio and he's getting ready for Greatest Hits at 6 o'clock. He's just said he thinks he should be James Bond. Or maybe James Bond's father, but we won't mention that. Anyhow, let's get back to Benny's Boggle.

Right. So in this hour, we were talking board games, and the question we had was, how many dots appear on a pair of dice? Is it A, 42, B, 46, or C, 36? You have all been getting involved in this hour, as usual, loads of you to get through. If you have the correct answer, you have gone into the draw for this hour, and the winners were Jules and Cassie, who are out walking in Fleshwick. So you guys are in the draw, which we will do at the end of this hour when we do the final question, which is about the Isle of Man. I thought we'll go for the Isle of Man for the last one. Which male group have a statue located on Douglas Promenade? Is it A, One Direction, B, Westlife, or C, the Bee Gees? If you know the answer, 166177 on text and WhatsApp, or email us in the studio, and that is studio@manxradio.com. Which male group have a statue located on Douglas Promenade? Is it A, One Direction, B, Westlife, or C, the Bee Gees?

24 minutes past five. You're having no difficulty with the final question in the final hour of this show for Benny's Boggle. Which male group have a statue on Douglas Promenade? Is it A, One Direction, B, Westlife, or C, the Bee Gees? And as I thought, no problems whatsoever. Siegel in with the correct answer. Lorraine in with the correct answer. Lorraine, you're in the draw already. You can't get in twice. Louise, yep, you're out shopping. Yep, you've got the correct answer. Graham, yep, you're in with the answer. Jane, you're in with the right answer. Yep, Graham again. Let's have a look at WhatsApp. Mrs. T, yep, you're correct. Hang on. It is Will and Jim. Yep, you are correct. Who's this? Zoe G, yeah, you're correct as well. Linda, yep, you're correct. And finally, Jasmine and Molly in Ramsey, yep, you are also all correct. One more recap. Which male group have a statue located on Douglas Promenade? Is it A, One Direction, B, Westlife, or C, the Bee Gees?

28 minutes to 6 here on Manx Radio. That was Katy Perry and Raw. We've had a message in from Texas ending 439, who won the Cleveland medal this year at the Guild, and it was won by Jane Corkill. She won the Cleveland medal this year, and if you go onto Manx Radio's website, Judith and the team have been down at the Villa all week covering the Guild, and if you listen back to today at the Guild, I'm sure there'll be plenty of performances there which you'll have your entertainment. Final recap on Benny's Boggle. You have till the end of the next song to get involved. Who has, which male group have a statue on Douglas Promenade? Is it A, One Direction, B, Westlife, or C, the Bee Gees? You have until the end of this song by Gina G to get your answers in.

Big shout out to Roy and Di listening whilst having a few beers in Fuerteventura. All right, don't rub it in because you're in the sun. Well, that's it. That's your time up here on Benny's Boggle. I have absolutely loved all your participation this afternoon. So, for the final time, we had in this hour the question, which male group have a statue on Douglas Promenade? Is it One Direction, Westlife, or the Bee Gees? Absolutely loads of you have got involved in this one. Deb C and Peel, correct. Tomo, yep, you're correct as well. Let's have a look at the text. Steve in a sunny north, correct. Who's this? Kylie Wood, yep, in Ramsey. Everyone seems

to being Ramsay today. But then I have noticed, though, that listeners have been saying that they've been on the bus. Okay. Erin's gran and grandad. Yep, you are correct. Who's this? Mike. Yep. Bingo, Mike. Yep, you are correct. Who is that? We'll go through that one. Heather B in Douglas. Yep, correct. Mary in Ramsey. Correct. Sandra. Correct. And Mandy in Douglas. Yes, you are correct. Of course, the answer was the Bee Gees. And we couldn't not play a song from them. We will pick a winner after this.

Our answer to our final Benny's Boggle today, and that was the Bee Gees with You Win Again. And we have our winner from this hour, and that is Zoe G. So she joins the draw with Lorraine Moffat, Nathan and Dawn and Ramsey, Jolene and Cassie in Jolene and Cassine, who were walking in Fleshwick earlier, and of course Zoe G in the draw now as well. And Mike Percival has done the honours, and he picked number three, who were Jolene and Cassie, who were walking in Fleshwick. Congratulations, you guys are the proud winners of the Manx Radio goodie bag. Our people will be in touch with your people. And as always, thank you very much, as always, for your participation this afternoon.

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Yes, I was joking about the prom.

Take That, Never Forget, and before that we had Walk the Moon and Shut Up and Dance. That's your lot from me this afternoon. Thank you as always for your company. Mike Percival is standing by ready to take over with Greatest Hit. Ian Cottier will be in with Time for Brass from 9 o'clock, and then Michelle Kane will be with you from 10 till midnight with After Hours. Thank you so much for your company. Like I say, I will be back on the 22nd of May when I will be covering Greatest Hits for Chris Kinley. So I look forward to having your company then, when we will play, as always, the greatest music here on the Nation Station, as always. And of course, I will be more than welcome to fit in your requests as well. But I'm going to leave you here with this thought. Just be yourself, because people love you for the person you are and the way you do stuff. Jules Holland is going to play us out here. Enjoy the rest of your bank holiday, and I will speak to you all again very soon. For now, good night. It's cool.

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8: And taking a quick look at the weather, fine and dry and sunny to the end of the day with a light to moderate north or northwest wind. Clear spells overnight, minimum temperature 6, and then tomorrow mostly dry, sunny spells and a moderate, locally fresh northerly wind. Turning cloudy later in the day as
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8: Cut off in my prime, I was. Good evening, this is Mike Percival with you through till 9 o'clock this evening. I hope you're going to enjoy this as much as I am. These are the Jacksons. Who are you going to blame it on?

0: I don't know if you've been watching over the last few days the thing on TV about Michael Jackson, An American Disaster or something it was called. Actually very interesting. I'm still not convinced that he was a paedophile. I mean, he was found not guilty in court, etc. I think he was just a little bit misguided. It's a tricky one, isn't it?
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0: Moving on musically, this is Kool & the Gang and Celebration. We're going to be looking at some conspiracy theories this evening, it being a bank holiday Monday. And glorious out there.

1980, Kool and the Gang and Celebration. Standing in for Chris Kinley this evening, that's me, Mike Percival. Glad to be with you and looking out of the window at this fabulous scenery. Am I glad that I live on the Isle of Man? I don't really think I would want to live anywhere else, particularly on a day like today. The sun is shining, the sky is blue, the island looks beautiful. Spring is actually my favourite time of the year because everything is fresh and green and growing, and you've got lovely wildflowers appearing in all the hedgerows and the banks and so on up the sides of the road. Oh, I'm waxing poetic here, aren't I? I think I should stop.

I rather like that. My daughter Emma always liked Take That. I think Ronan Keating was probably her favourite member of the band, given that she named our grandson Ronan. Bit of a giveaway, that, really. Right, now then, I did say earlier on that we're going to be taking a look at a few of the more wild and wonderful conspiracy theories. They're from all over the world, but I think we'll start with England, and we'll go way back when to Tudor times and the Virgin Queen. Or should that be King? Aha. You see, it all starts with Bram Stoker, he who wrote Dracula, who included the Bisley Boy legend in his book Famous Imposters. The story goes that Princess Elizabeth visited Bisley in the 1540s to escape the plague in London. But she died anyway, probably of the plague. Her governess replaced Elizabeth with a young lad, who was vaguely similar in appearance and age, in a bid to escape the famous wrath of her father, Henry VIII. It worked, and the arrangement stuck. And if you remember, she was famous for her wig collection, apparently, and there was no post-mortem when she died, which was unusual for a monarch who died in normal circumstances. Makes you think.

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6: Thank you very much indeed to the caller who sent a message in. Yeah, I did get it completely and totally wrong, didn't I? Ronan Keating was in Boyzone, not Take That. Yeah, okay, so I'm completely, totally and utterly out of touch with almost everything that goes on.

Thank you, Sabrina, for that. I should let you know that some point during this evening's show, and I'm not going to tell you when, it'll be a lovely surprise for you, we've got our winning weekend competition, whereby you could win a 65-inch TV via Manx Radio and Walton's. Walton's are open on Monday 11 to 4, that was today, and then normal hours throughout the rest of the week. Now, today is still part of the winning weekend, and it's going to be drawn tomorrow, Tuesday the 5th of May, during the afternoon show, probably with Alex. So, stay tuned for that, because you never know, a 65-inch TV might just fit in your front room. There. Let's have another conspiracy. This one, Paul is dead. I'm sure you've all heard of this conspiracy. Some say that the Fab Four actually never existed at all and they were just a conveyor belt of trendy actors. But I think the best theory centres on Paul, who supposedly died in a car crash in 1966. He was then replaced with the winner of a lookalike contest to avoid the upset to the fans. People say clues are hidden in lyrics and on album covers. Do you remember the Abbey Road album cover where Paul was barefoot? Oh, that was a big sign. Plus, of course, if you play some of the tracks backwards at the end, you can hear a voice saying, Paul is dead, Paul is dead. Quite frankly, what a load of rubbish. This isn't a load of rubbish, though. This is The Walrus.

from the Magical Mystery Tour film, EP and album. I Am the Walrus. Now there's another conspiracy theory for you. Everybody thought that it had hidden secret meanings, and the walrus was something specific, and the Eggman was even more specific. But Lennon explained in 1969, walrus is just saying a dream. The words don't mean a lot. People draw so many conclusions, and it's ridiculous. He then added in 1980, I've had tongue-in-cheek all along. All of them had tongue-in-cheek. Just because other people see depths of whatever in it.

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1: That was Pharrell Williams, Piece by Piece, and this is Alison Krauss, Forget About It.

Alison Krauss, Forget About It. That was recorded right at the end of the last century, 1999. And she's lovely. What a super voice. I have come across her before, but that one is a particular favourite of mine. Right, I mentioned earlier on Take That and got it completely wrong, and it was Boyzone that Ronan Keating was a member of, because the members of the original Take That were Robbie Williams, Gary Barlow, Jason Orange, Mark Owen and Howard Donald. Robbie Williams and Jason Orange then sort of went and disappeared.

0: But that means that Emma's favourite was actually Mark Owen. And for those that don't know, he was the one with the very long hair.
1: Admit it. 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

And the time on Manx Radio is coming up to 22 minutes to 7. In fact, coming up to 21 minutes to 7. No, I'm not going to carry on counting down. This is Mike Percival standing in this evening on the greatest hit shows for Chris Kinley. And, of course, being greatest hit shows, normally between 7 and 8 we'd have Double Gold. But because it's a bank holiday, we're not doing that. That'll be on tomorrow, Wednesday and Thursday. So keep your ears tuned for that. But what we can do, of course, is if you've got a favourite record that you might particularly like to hear, well, send me in a text or a WhatsApp and I'll see what I can do for you.

James Brown with his brand new bag. Or rather, Papa's got the brand new bag rather than James Brown. But you never know, it might be him. Back to our conspiracy theories. And I don't know if you've ever heard this one, but the Titanic didn't sink. Well, more than 1,500 people perished on the Titanic in 1912. But some people reckon that it actually didn't sink at all. Or at least that particular ship didn't. Because Robin Gardner proposed that the doomed vessel was really the sister ship to the Titanic, the Olympic, which was subject to a massive insurance claim. As the ships were almost identical, the swap would have been quite easy. But another theory says that J.P. Morgan, who of course was the boss man of the White Star Line, arranged the disaster to eliminate his rivals who were travelling on board. Controversy continues to surround the story. Well, I've seen the film Titanic, so I know it was the Titanic that sank. Watch out!

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0: Kate has asked if I could possibly play Thank You by Alanis Morissette. Yeah, I don't see why not. I rather like Alanis Morissette. And thank you for the request. Yay!

That's Alanis Morissette. And thank you. And thank you, Kate. Another quick one for you for the conspiracy theories. The death of Princess Diana shocked the world in 1997, but the cries of conspiracy were almost immediate. Accusations of murder were aimed at MI6 and certain members of the royal family, with questions raised over a lack of CCTV, an unusually slow journey to the hospital, and a white hatchback which was never seen again. The owner of the car apparently committed suicide 3 years later. The motive? Diana's supposed engagement to the Egyptian producer Dodi Fayed, at least according to Dodi's father. This is Annie Lennox taking us

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6: Clear spells overnight, minimum temperature 6 centigrade. Tomorrow will be mostly dry, sunny spells and a moderate locally fresh northerly wind. Top temperature around 13 degrees centigrade. 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
1: And I've had a message in from Pamela. Good evening, Pam, asking if it's possible that I could play one of my own personal favourite tracks, Bette Midler and The Rose. Yes, I can play it.

Pamela, thank you so much for requesting that. Oh, almost anything by Bette Midler is fabulous, and that is a prime example. Up tempo a little bit now with Luther Vandross and Janet Jackson. And that's the title. Thank you, Janet.

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1: That's Janet Jackson. Get in there eventually. Right, this is Simply Red and Stars. Coming up in a few minutes, we've got another of our conspiracy theories.

Mick Hucknall and Simply Red with Stars. Right, one more of our conspiracy theories before we play yet another request. This one's an absolute cracker. I don't know if you remember a BBC sports pundit by the name of David Icke. He took a dramatic change in direction for his career in the early 90s when he appeared on Wogan and suggested that he was a descendant of God. Well, that wasn't the worst of it, because he then decided that we're all controlled by a race of shape-shifting Illuminati reptilians, from the royal family to world leaders, bankers, broadcasters and celebrities. There's a select few pulling all the strings. The lizard people. Well, Doctor Who knows all about them, doesn't he? Right, next one. Jan, here's Bohemian Rhapsody.

That's Queen, 1975, Bohemian Rhapsody. Many, many, many moons ago, when the world was young and dinosaurs roamed the earth, I had the great pleasure of meeting Queen and Freddie Mercury. They were playing at the Lido, would you believe? Gosh, that goes back a way, doesn't it? This is Rick Astley. I've never actually met him. But he is never going to give you up.

0: 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This is Mike Percival, standing in this Monday bank holiday evening. That's Rick Astley, Never Gonna Give You Up, 1987. It's 22 minutes past seven. Good evening if you've just tuned in. Got some cracking music for you all the way through till 9 o'clock this evening.
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0: Right, a reminder that this is a winning weekend with Waltons. This weekend, you could win a 65-inch TV with Manx Radio and Waltons. And they're open tomorrow, normal hours, so go and take a look. Head over to the Facebook page now, though, and check out the pinned post. It's at the top of the page. All you need to do is identify the famous TV show. Then listen out for the window of opportunity. When you hear one, you've got 5 minutes to text your answer, and you must text your answer and full name to 166177. There's a chance to play every show, so it's coming up on this show very soon, and we will reveal the winner on Tuesday the 5th of May in the afternoon show.

Which, of course, doesn't really explain why there's hundreds of pounds of moon rocks that have been studied all over the world and proved to have come from outside the Earth. And I must admit, I rather loved it when in 2002, conspiracy theorist Bart Sibrel confronted Buzz Aldrin, who was 72 at the time, calling him a coward and a liar for faking the moon landings. Buzz Aldrin proceeded to punch Sibrel rather hard in the jaw.

That's the Lightning Seeds and Change. Talking of conspiracy theories, we've got a TV monitor here in the studio at Max Radio. It's just in case there's some world-shattering news that appears on it, which we can then pass on to anyone who's not actually watching TV. But that's the conspiracy bit is, at the moment on BBC One, is EastEnders. Now, the conspiracy bit concerns Grant Mitchell, he of the bald head, like his brother. Didn't he die some years ago when a car he was in crashed into the London docks? Or were we all asleep in the shower and we've just woken up? One more!

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1: Right. All you've got to do is go to the Facebook page, Manx Radio's Facebook page, that is, and check out the pinned post. You need to identify the famous TV show and then text your answer and your full name to 166177. And you have 5 minutes to do so. After Culture Beat and Mr. Vane, I'm going to close the call-ins.

That's Culture Beat, who I don't think are any relation to Culture Club. Probably not. Right, that's it. Your 5 minutes are up. So only correct answers will be put into the folder for the draw tomorrow afternoon. And thank you very much for entering. Right, I've got a message in here from, I don't know who, but number ending 622, saying, Chris, you aren't there, but thank you for getting Queen played. Well, Chris didn't get Queen played, I did, and I'm Mike Percival. And for my friend Jilly, hi Jilly. Out in the garden, I don't blame you. It's a lovely evening. And you wanted one of my favourite bands, Fleetwood Mac. And this, of course, was used, or part of it was used, when the BBC used to broadcast the Formula One Grand Prix. This is The Chain.

Oh, fabulous, fabulous, fabulous. Fleetwood Mac and The Chain from 1977. And that was for Ray, who's working very, very hard in the garden. And Gilly is supplying the cold drinks and the tea. And that sounds very nice, too. A message here from somebody with the phone number ending in 381. Hi, Mike. Good to hear you on the radio again. Wish you were on a Saturday night so we could listen to some good music. Ooh, goodness me, that's a bit pointed. Well, don't tell me. Tell the management.

0: thing. Hello, I'm BethEsby.com, Manx Radio's head of biker podcasts. In this general election year, Manx Radio will have an almost interminable number of programmes in the run-up to the big day when you can choose who to bin off. And for the first time, we're also hosting a live show aimed at helping all those tens of young and first-time voters, or those who've just forgotten, through the complex issue of voting. That is, confirming your name and address, stepping into a cubicle and putting an X next to the name of someone you think isn't going to be completely useless. So join us at IM1 Voting for Dummies, live at the Peel Centenary Centre from 7:30pm on the 16th of May. 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Voting for Dummies, laughing in the face of democracy.
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8: And with the time at 8 o'clock, it's clear spells overnight, minimum temperature 6, tomorrow mostly dry, sunny spells and a moderate locally fresh northerly wind. Top temperatures 13 degrees centigrade. Sunrise 5:34 a.m.
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8: And welcome on into the third hour of the Greatest Hits show, hosted this evening by me, Mike Percival. Good evening if you've just joined us. If there's something you'd really like to hear, let

0: Blur and a track called Country House. And of course, in the mid-90s, they were sort of put up as the opposition to Oasis. And to be honest, I rather prefer Blur to Oasis, so I think slightly overcooked, and it's all very dramatic with the two brothers having an on-stage Barney with each other. Dear, oh dear, grow up, lads. Back to our conspiracy theories, and I've got one of the greatest ones of all time. John F. Kennedy's assassination. There he was, driving in the motorcade from the Dallas airport into the city with his wife Jacqueline and the Texas governor John Connolly, 1963, and he was shot by Lee Harvey Oswald. Well, there was no two ways about that. That was accepted. But was Lee Harvey Oswald alone? Or was there a second gunman on, wait for it, the grassy knoll? Well, there's a vast arena of conspiracy theories about this. It didn't help that Lee Harvey Oswald was murdered in the basement of the Dallas police headquarters while surrounded by police officers only 2 days later by a guy with ties to the mob. Plenty of shadowy culprits have been suggested as the masterminds of the Kennedy assassination, Fidel Castro's government, or maybe anti-Castro activists. Well, that's covering both sides of the argument. Or even organised crime, or the CIA, or Vice President Lyndon Johnson. Well, the thing about presidents is, as it turns out, they do have a lot of enemies. The Warren Commission report, produced by the official investigation into Kennedy's death, found absolutely no evidence of overarching conspiracies, though plenty of theories still flourish. 6 minutes past eight.
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0: This is Duran Duran, Free to Love.

Duran Duran, Free to Love. Nice to hear them still going, isn't it? These are the Manic Street Preachers carrying us on with It's Not War, Just the End of Love.

Manic Street Preachers, It's Not War, Just the End of Love. You know, I mentioned earlier on that we've got a TV monitor in the studio in case something earth-shattering happens so that we can report it to those that aren't watching TV. Well, at the moment, MasterChef is on. And he's just cooked an Aberdeen Angus steak with a whiskey and truffle sauce. I'm hungry now. Oh, dear me. Another of my favourite groups now, Dire Straits. And this is Brothers in Arms. This is the high-resolution version. And it's 6 minutes long.

0: this July. Are you ready to take the leap? 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
5: 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Another theory, conspiracy, well, aeroplanes. They leave behind them long water condensation trails called contrails. These cloud-like tracks dissipate fairly quickly. But to some conspiracy theorists, they are much more nefarious than just water vapour. They reckon that they're full of chemicals that scientists and the governments are seeding into the atmosphere. Why? Well, pick your own reason. Could be biological warfare, population control, or geoengineering. Or maybe even an attempt to modify the weather? You never know.
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5: Moving on with China crisis and a king in a Catholic style. 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Standing in for Mr. Kinners. He's having a well-deserved rest.

That's China Crisis and King in a Catholic Style. 2002. No, it wasn't. 1985. I think I'm on the wrong planet here. Here's a mix. Maria Carey with Boys to Men. One Sweet Day.

Mariah Carey and Boyz II Men, One Sweet Day. Just gone 8:30. 30 minutes more of me, if you can put up with me for that long. This is Greatest Hits. And tomorrow evening, Greatest Hits is going to be hosted by Jason Moore. And he'll be doing it on Wednesday as well. And then I'm back on Thursday and Friday. So it's a bit of a sort of mixed bag for you this week. Another one of our wonderful conspiracy theories. And this one is to do with COVID and 5G. Now, there's been all sorts of interesting theories about both of them. But this one actually links the two together because it reckons that 5G wireless technology, the electromagnetic frequencies from cell phone towers undermine the immune system, making people sick with COVID. And also, the theory claims that COVID-19 vaccines

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Deacon Blue with Fergus Sings the Blues. And a very good evening to Andy in Pittsburgh. That's in Pennsylvania, isn't it? Good evening, Andy. Lovely to hear that you're listening to us.

That's Incognito with Jocelyn Brown and a thing called Always There. And this is One Direction, and they reckon it's the best song ever. Take their word for that.

One Direction and the best song ever, said they modestly. And evening is a-coming in. It's 11 minutes to 9. Not much longer for me to go, I'm afraid, but we're continuing with the lovely Katy Perry. Bon appétit. Thank you, Katie.

Katy Perry and Migos. Bon appetit. Following me this evening at 9 o'clock is Ian Cottier with Time for Brass, and then at 10 o'clock we've got Michelle Kane coming in with After Hours.

0: 8 minutes to nine. And where has this evening gone so rapidly?
1: 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Here for you when you need us. 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
0: Time for two more tracks from me, and they're both from the 60s. First off, we've got Gene Pitney, and then that's followed by the Swinging Blue Jeans. I'll be back with you on Thursday. Enjoy the week until then. From Mike Percival, it's good night.

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Hello again. 9 on the clock, and from me, Ian Cottier, the usual warm welcome to Time for Brass. A dozen tracks tonight from the bands of Wales, and we open the march with a TJ Powell march, a former conductor of the famous Corey band, so naturally to play it, what better band than Corey? Here's the Bombardier.

the Bombardier, and there's a tragically coincidental tailpiece to that opener, because Powell was in fact rehearsing Corey for a BBC broadcast when he suffered a stroke which proved to be fatal. Tragic or not, there's a sort of appropriateness in that event. Moving on, it's overture time, and tonight we leave behind grand opera or concert overtures and choose a modern opera, operetta. I don't really know where one ends and the other begins. And it's composed by Leonard Bernstein, and it's played here by another South Wales band with a proud history, Ton Gwynlais. Here they are.

the Tonquin Lice Band of South Wales playing Howard Snell's arrangement of the overture to Candide. And now, to complete the triangle of three fine bands, we travel, not very far, to Tredegar, a band which is currently enjoying great success and popularity. They provide tonight's first solo, and it's a great old warhorse popular with performers and audiences alike. It's Edward Sutton's The Paragon, which is no bad label for the soloist himself. Principal Cornet, Dewey Griffiths.

Dewey Griffiths of the Tredegar Band, suggesting that he, as well as his solo, was the paragon. Time now for tonight's major original work. It's a work with a quite unusual distinction, in that it was written by a Salvation Army composer for a national competition. At the time of its performance at the 1949 British Open, only Eric Ball's Resurgam had the same distinction. I've got to confess it's one of my all-time favourites, especially the lovely second movement. Brass band enthusiasts may well have identified it already as Dean Goffin's Rhapsody in Brass.

Rhapsody in Brass by Dean Goffin. The band was Corey. Well, we've heard three fine bands from the valleys of South Wales, but now we travel the full length of the Principality to the Irish Sea Coast and the Point of Ayre Band. Just a little bit confusing, nothing at all to do with the Point of Ayre in our own Isle of Man, but a former colliery community just about as far north as you can go in Wales without getting your feet wet. The colliery is gone, but the band plays on, and tonight it brings us a rousing nugget from Carchiturian's Spartacus and Phrygia, before a move into a gentler mode as Tom Gwynlice returns with Gabriel Fauré's Pavane.

Spartacus. Now, before we run out of time, a final reminder of the Laxey Brass Band Festival this coming Sunday, 3rd of May, when the bands of the Isle of Man come together to make music in three venues around the village: the Glen Gardens, the Rose Gardens by the tram station, and the Queen's Hotel. Start time is 1 o'clock, with the mass bands in the square at 4. Quite unmissable. One of the most successful pieces of entertainment of the past century was George Bernard Shaw's 1913 play Pygmalion, reworked as a stage musical and as a film, winning multiple accolades in both forms. As much as anything, this depended on wonderful musical score, and here are some of the highlights. And if Eliza Doolittle could have danced all night, well, perhaps Zorba the Greek could have done too. He comes up next.

And as we've got a few minutes left, let me lull you to sleep with that loveliest of lullabies as Tom Gwynlice play Sue O'Gann, which for me brings back memories of singing it in a choir when the world was young and I was even younger. Good night.

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2: Well, a very good evening. It is 10 o'clock on the Isle of Man. This is Michelle Kane in on the after hours, and we've had a fine, dry and sunny end to the day with a light to moderate north or northwest wind. Clear spells overnight, minimum temperatures 6 degrees, and then tomorrow will be mostly dry with sunny spells and a moderate, locally fresh northerly wind. Turning cloudy later in the day as the wind veers east, top temperatures of 13. Sunrise will be with us at 5:34, it's set just before 9 o'clock there. No, that'll be tomorrow even. Largely cloudy on Wednesday with the risk of a few outbreaks of rain, light to moderate, east or southeast wind with a top temperature of 12 o'clock. Thank you very much, Stuart Davidson.
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0: living, I'm living, so we turning up. 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

0: That's why I am all by myself in the studio. Hello, it's Michelle Kane in for the final show this evening on this bank holiday weekend, rounding it up for you. How are you? How the heck are you? You been up too much over the weekend? Did you get over to the Yvolden Festival? What else did we have on over the weekend? There was a bit of the stock cars they were on as well. And the... What else was on? Oh, was there a quest thing again? I think there was. I think I saw somebody post something along the lines of that. So, what have you been up to? Where are you listening this evening? Do let me know, 166-177, because it is rather solitary in this studio this evening. And I'd like to know if you're listening, because first of all, we do have the window of opportunity that may be happening over the next 2 hours with that winning weekend that is still in place. I think I am the last one that gets to play that. So stick around for that and you can win yourself a 65-inch television. Wow-wee. Alternatively, I have a little game that I would like to play. I'm not the fella from Saw on his little trike, don't worry if you understand that reference. But yes, I would like to play a little game, and but I need you to be on board and listening. So let me know if you are listening this evening, 166-177. And if you have any requests, I do have one request in so far that was sent to me by a friend earlier. So I'll get that played in a couple of minutes' time. But if you would like a request, 166-177. Let's round off this bank holiday weekend your way, shall we? It's your station, after all.
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0: 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It's going down.
1: Well, Andy in Pittsburgh has sent me a lovely, lovely picture there of a bridge. It's quite a nice bridge. And it's very lovely to see the weather. It looks gorgeous. 22 degrees. I've just gone and had to put the thermostat in the studio back up because I'm swapped my coat over if you see me on this webcam studio camera thingy. Yeah, I've had one jumper on and I have brought my Manx Radio fleecy with me. And I'm glad I did because it's a little bit chilly in here. It's a little bit chilly. So thank you so much for sending me that picture whilst you're on your walk. A lonely walk, but yes, it's lonely. And let me see here. You have a request. Hello. Aw. Hello, Mr. Killier. I am absolutely sure I can get that on for you. Chris, aka Bazza the Mentalist. Love it. I love it. Yes, I'll get that on for you rather shortly. In the meantime, though, I do have this request from Sam, who has asked for Sabrina Carpenter's Tears.

Thank you, Sam, for that request there. If there's any more requests, please do send them my way. You can email me also on studio@manxradio.com, or you can text WhatsApp 07624 166 177. Now, I was listening in to Mr. Cunningham's show earlier and obviously was bullying him quite a lot, as I do, because it's quite a firm favourite thing of mine to do. And he's just messaging going, "We're having a rave this evening by the looks of it." I hope not, but at the same time, maybe to keep myself awake, it might have to work. So yes, Chris, you will have your song on rather soon, in a couple of songs' time, okay, pal? So stay tuned and stay listening. And I might have that little game towards 10:30, I think. It's a word game, but in relation to lyrics, and I think you might like it. So continuing with the little dance party that we're clearly having this evening. Mamma mia, here I go again.

0: the never wavering vocals there of Lindsay Buckingham, Mick Fleetwood and Miley Cyrus with Secrets, and before that Mamma Mia. So something that I kind of should have mentioned a little bit earlier, but I kind of forgot because I'm multitasking and it wasn't the best. There is that area in Ballatoats Road that you are being asked to avoid at the moment. So if you are on about in the car or on a jolly little wander, whatever, fire crews are in attendance, please avoid the area of the East Baldwin Junction where you can. Thank you very much. Yes, Charles, who did a lovely walk from Peel to Kirkmichael, he agrees with me that it has definitely gone cold in this last hour. I think that last sun, so I'm in Peel myself, so I've driven from there through to Douglas Head this evening for the show, and yeah, it was lovely watching the sunset behind me. It was quite pleasant. I used to seeing that, and you could just tell from the minute that it dropped that yes, it's going to get cold rather quickly, so I'm glad that I brought my feces. I've never heard of that song. The Laughing Gnome by David Bowie. Never heard of it. I will see if we have it in the system, and if we have, I will give you a little shout and see what's happening. But yeah, who knows? We'll see soon. Right, so, yes. My idea of the game. It's a it is a synonym song lyric. Okay, so the idea is the synonym, not the stuff you put on French toast or mix with apples to make a decent pie or anything like that. No, it's the word that sounds like a different word or has a different meaning, but the same, yeah, different word, but same meaning thing. You know what I mean. Come on, bear with me. It's 28 minutes past 10. I'm usually tucked up in bed by now. This is, yes, it's been a long day. Right, so, for example, I will say Unclean People's Princess. What song title would that be? So I'm not going to say that word again. So a different word for unclean would be dirty, and then People's Princess is naturally Diana. So if I was to say Unclean People's Princess, your answer would be Dirty Diana. Get it? Good. Right. So if I was to say Weep Me a Stream. What song title would that be? Do let me know on 166-177. You can email me studio@manxradio.com. If you're on the WhatsApp, 0764 in front of that. In the meantime, I think I'm going to make myself a cup of tea.
1: 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I'm Tommy What a Guy Rivers. Join me live aboard the Ross Revenge, remembering offshore station Laser 558, which launched 42 years ago this month. Caroline North with Manx Radio this weekend.

Well then, don't panic, they say, but I definitely was panicking. I've had an elocution lesson from Andy in Pittsburgh, and it is sin a nim. So that's all I need to remember, is that there's an a, even though it's a y, it's an a, sin a nim. And yes, you're absolutely right with that. So the synonym, that word is weep me a stream. If I was to say to you to weep me a stream, what song would I be talking about? It's an early 2000s song, and it was after a breakup of a super famous couple at the time. One part of that couple has recently been diagnosed with Lyme's disease, and the other part has been very much done for DUI. So there we go. There's a couple little clues for you. Right, next request is in.

Thank you much, Ben. Not Ben, Chris, for that. Too many names. Yes, Chris, thank you so much for that request there. Yes, Fran in Guernsey, you are absolutely 100% correct with that guess there. So we had Weep Me a Stream. So if I was to say that, what song title would that be? And, oh, you see, this is my first time presenting Late Show. So what kind of stuff do we normally play? I do have an older one on here, certainly, just coming up now. That was a request by Charles. And he says it's a little bit silly, but he loves it. And do you know what? I'm here for silly. I'm absolutely here for silly. That's kind of my thing. So do let me know, Fran and Guernsey, what would you like on, my love? And I can get that on for you. Not a problem. But in the meantime, here is The Laughing Gnome from 1967.

funny, fighting comedy pros for radio shows. It's the gnome service, of course.

0: Oh, amazing. I think Alvin and the band turned up for that. What? I needed that.
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0: Right then, what is on? Let's have a skeet here. Doesn't want to tell me? It's a bit rude, isn't it? Well, that's great, isn't it? It doesn't want to update. Let's try this one instead. Ah, there we go. It's decided to wake itself up. Right. Here we are. So we have got... scroll all the way down here because we're definitely not in April anymore. I think this needs a bit of an update sometime soon. Right, we'll get there eventually, won't we? Right, so the next thing on is Thursday the 7th. We've got Meet the Consultant Oncologists at the Villa Marina. So it's Thursday the 7th of May from 7 until 9 p.m. You can meet the consultant oncologist, and it's a chance to hear from the Clatterbridge consultants who treat many of the island's cancer patients. Each consultant will give a presentation on their speciality, followed by a question and answer session. Tea and coffee will be provided at the Villa Maria, and the free admission there. And then we've also got the House of Mananan, which is open. All of the Manx National Heritage sites are open now, so do feel free to pop along to any of those sites. The Man Underground at the Manx Museum is open from 9:30 till 4:30 daily. A fascinating new exhibition in the Cabinet of Curiosities inviting you to discover the hidden world beneath the island's landscape. Exhibition explores one man's lifelong fascination with the underground passages and mine workings of Laxey and Lonnon. And then if you're a little bit more into the sort of, you know, open-mindedness of adult pantomime, I've directed one and it'll be on this Friday and Saturday evening. You can buy your tickets at the Centenary Centre website. It's on at the Centenary Centre in Peel. Doors will be open from 7. Show starts at 7:30. Tickets are £12. And if you're just in the mood for a right good laugh, a good chuckle, you know, it's adult humour, it's all fun and games. There's no, definitely not for the faint of heart, but it's all fun. And yeah, you're guaranteed a laugh. So there you go, there's a bit of what's on.
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Matt Cardlenew from him with Mirrorball. I believe I have a Mr. Cunningham being a sneaky person and telling people to message song requests in that he knows full well I'm not going to approve of. Rude is the word. You and I will be having words, young man. Dave Bellamy from Douglas. Yes, we do have that. I can get that in for you in the following hour. So it'll be in the 11 to 12 hour just as we're approaching other things happening at 11 o'clock here. And that's so cute, you driving the trains and the awkward railway, orchid railway inside Currie's Wildlife Park. I do like that one. Right, so my question to you was, if I was to tell you to weep me a stream, what song would that have been? And I had, Fran was correct with that one. I also had Andy and who else? There we go. David as well. Lovely. So you were correct if you said it was this. So, synonym of weep me a stream. So weep being cry, me a stream, me a river. Cry me a river. There we are. Hope you like that. So hopefully I'll play that game again on Friday afternoon when I'm covering Beth's 1 to 3. But in the meantime, here's Justin.

I feel a bit like that too. Right, so that was Justin Timberlake, Cry Me a River from 2003. Yikes. Yes, and that was my synonym song title of the evening. Thank you very much for those who participated in that. I'm glad that it was a relatively easy one. I know I've done things before and people have just not got it at all. Right, so we have got a bit of Survivor coming up for you just now, and then news and weather update at 11 o'clock there. So stick around with me on this bank holiday for some more music. We've got a couple more requests coming up too, so stick around for that.

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0: Right then, so we're going to have a roundup of the news stories from today just now, and then we'll head over to the Met Office where George Shimmin is ready and waiting to give us a weather update. And then in the following hour, we will have plenty more to come. I'll give you that opportunity to enter the Bolton's competition, a few more song requests, and then we'll head on to midnight where it'll be a brand new day for everybody to enjoy. So stick around with me. Here's my news now from Manx Radio.
1: First of May, I'm Sean Cowper. Here are the stories making the headlines on the Isle of Man today. Tynwald will be asked to consider a number of changes to the assisted dying bill next month. Mover of the bill, Alex Allinson, has drafted a number of amendments designed to address the concerns raised by the UK's Ministry of Justice. Meanwhile, Dr. Allinson has confirmed he won't be seeking re-election in this September's general election. In a statement on social media, he said it's been an honour to represent his constituents and has thanked them for their trust and support. The Infrastructure Minister admits his department is in a very tight spot when it comes to removing silt from Peel Harbour. Plans to use cross-vein mine to dispose of the material removed from the marina were recently refused at planning, while Peel Town Commissioners is appealing against the DOI's use of a temporary lagoon. Douglas Council has applied for planning permission to create a building compound on Ballinard Road playing field. In its application, the local authority says the new compound site will support its multi-million pound social housing refurbishment scheme in Willesden. And the Milltown Estate Gardens has received a grant of £25,000 to create an inclusive area and greenhouse within their heritage fruit and vegetable garden to provide an educational space benefiting the island. That's all for now. Stay up to date by following Manx Radio on social media or going to manxradio.com.
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4: First of May, good evening, Michelle. So tonight, looking dry with some clear spells and generally light winds. Minimum temperature of about 6 degrees Celsius. Looking like a fairly cloudy start to the day tomorrow, but fairly dry. We'll see some sunny spells soon develop. Moderate to fresh locally northerly winds. Turning cloudy later in the day as the wind starts to veer east. Top temperature of about 13 degrees Celsius. Wednesday, looking largely cloudy, with the risk of a few outbreaks of rain at times. Light to moderate east or southeast winds and temperatures of about 12 or 13 degrees Celsius at best. Moving on to the shipping forecast for the North Irish Sea, valid for the next 24 hours, there are currently no warnings in operation. The wind, north and northwest 2 to 4, but variable 3 or less in the west of the area at first. Then increasing force 5 in places tomorrow morning and afternoon before veering east or northeast 4 or 5 in the evening. State of sea at the moment is smooth or slight. It does become slight, occasionally moderate in the west later on. And finally, looking at the tides in Douglas, we have high water overnight at 2 o'clock with low water following at 8:30 tomorrow morning. And that's your forecast for now, Michelle.
0: Perfect. Thank you so much, George. You have a wonderful evening.
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0: 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Bye.
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0: And also a massive thank you to Sean Cowper, who brought you the headlines there. Hello. Hello, Father. Father Tom. That was a lovely message from you just now. Thank you so much. Yes, I am surprisingly awake. I don't know how, because, yeah, it's been a busy day. If you heard me before, you'd think otherwise, but yes, never mind. Right, so this hour I have promised you some requests. So I've got three requests lined up. I'm probably not going to have much time for many more. So I've got one from Graham, one from Fran, and one from Dave already lined up. So they should start playing for you rather shortly. And then I will also be opening up the opportunity, the window of opportunity for your final chance to enter to win that 65-incher. That's a telly, by the way, from Walton's.
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13 minutes past 11 on this Bank Holiday Monday, the final hour of the Bank Holiday weekend with me, Michelle Kane, instead of Dave Moore. Don't you worry, Dave will be back tomorrow evening to keep it more late after hours-y show style. I'm sorry, I don't normally listen to it. I know that's a naughty slap on the wrist. We don't, yes, we're meant to listen to everything, and I know, and I'm sorry, but I'm here and I'm presenting music, and it's a radio station, that's what we do. So, the first of the last three requests is from Fran, and it's a goodie. I'm very, very impressed with it. I like this song. I really like this song. And if you're a Petrolhead or a TT fan, anything like that, especially with Halton Park being this weekend as well, maybe you've been watching that, perhaps getting yourself geared up for something that happens in, I don't know, like 20 days' time.

Right then, so what do we reckon? Shall we open this window of opportunity? Shall we? Now, I'm only meant to give you 5 minutes, but I'm gonna be nice and I'm gonna give you 6 minutes and a little bit. So wait for this to do its thing. Wonderful. Nice little dump there. Right, so this bank holiday weekend, we have been giving you the chance to win a 65-inch TV with Manx Radio and Waltons. Waltons have been open over the weekend from 11 till 4 today, and with bank holiday mega deals. So hopefully you popped in whilst they were open today. So what I'd like you to do right this minute, I mean like now, is head to our Facebook page and check out the pinned post, and all you need to do is identify the famous TV show. Then text me 166177, or you can email me studio@manxradio.com. I'll take some emails. And I want your full name, please, on that text message. And do it now. And then in a couple of songs' time, I'll be closing that window. But this is your last chance this weekend before Alex reveals the winner tomorrow in his afternoon show. Go, go, go, go, go.

This is your last opportunity, please. Calling all final entrants. All final entrants, please text 166 177 with your answer to the Facebook celebrity. Ooh, was that a hint? The answer to which TV show that is, please. Last entrants. Calling last entrants. Ta-ra.

And that's it. No more. Nil more pathing. Thank you. Thank you so much. Yes, Caroline. Yes, that is right. And Martin, you are also correct. And Winnie. Hello, Winnie. Thank you so much all for messaging in. You are now in that draw, which will be taking place tomorrow afternoon with Alex in the afternoon. Now, you are a lucky lot because you've got Alex twice tomorrow. If you're an early riser, you'll have Alex chatting away to you at 5 o'clock in the morning with early breakfast. And then he'll be back in the afternoon to do that draw. I will let that last minute entry in. Go on then. Go on then. Yes, John. Yes. Well done. And I will sneak that one in. I'll try and sneak that one in for you. Okay. Right. Let's get a move on. Next request was from Dave. And he wanted this Shania Twain song, and I love Shania Twain, absolutely love her, so absolutely we will play this. And just know that from this moment we are heading towards the last half an hour with our time together. Don't be too sad.

Oh, I just love her voice. Oh, tinglies. Thanks for that request, Dave. That was epic. John Kennedy, I cannot find Eruption by Van Halen. I've tried. I'm sorry. I've tried. Do you have another request? I might have a 2-minute section that I might be able to fill. Maybe. Have you got another request? Let me know. But you are in to win that 65-inch television. Ace. Right. Final request so far, unless we can get one more in before the evening ends, is this from Bon Jovi. Chosen very, very carefully by Graham. Thank you very much.

the illustrious voice there of Tom Jones with Moose Tea, Sex Bomb from 2000. Thank you very much, Jade, for that final request. That has just put a right big smile on my face. And thank you so much for tuning in all the way down in Australia. I hope you're having a pleasant... Oh, you'll be in the next day now. I hope it's a lovely Monday the 5th... Tuesday the 5th for you. We're still Monday the 4th of May here. Star Wars Day, I believe it's been mentioned more than once today. And I have a little poem for you. Yes. Her name was Yoda. A showgirl she was. It's funny because it's a musical reference too. I found it funny anyway. I don't know whether you're laughing, but I am.

O'Connell's 74-75 from 1995. Took them 20 years to process whatever happened in that year, so there we go. Right. John Kennedy, you sneaky one, you've twisted my arm. Go on then. Go on. I found it. Here's fire. Bit of fire. Is that to keep me warm? Is that to warm me up a little bit? Who knows? From Jimi Hendrix, 1969.

0: Right, that was it. No more. No more requests. Requests are over. All done. Thank you so much for everybody who did send a request in. It's been lovely, lovely having that magical musical genre playlist. It was ace. Thank you. Right, we are approaching midnight. I know. We're nearly there. It's nearly the end of the bank holiday weekend. And I've got a couple of songs left in the lineup for you. Now, I said before it was Dave that would be back in tomorrow evening, and it is not. It'll be Rhiann. The lovely Rhiann Evans will be here tomorrow evening on After Hours. Somebody who has obviously done this a little bit more than just once. So good on her. Back to the good old professionalism and everything else. Excellent. Right. In the meantime, I do have some Red Hot Chili Peppers for you. Not the spicy ones. I don't know, they're spicy to look at, I suppose.
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I remember the video for that when that came out in 1996. It had a Beavis and Butthead kind of vibe to it. Red Hot Chili Peppers, that was, with Love Roller Coaster. And that is it from me. I'm leaving you with one song this evening as it takes you towards midnight. Thank you so much for letting me tag along with you this evening. It's been different. I said, first time I've actually presented the After Hours show, and it's been pleasant. It's been great. Fran, I'll take that. I'm glad that you approved of the second half of the music there. And yes, if you're wanting to have a little listen to me, I'll be back on air on 1 to 3 covering Beth on Friday. Alex will be with you in the morning before Ben takes over from 6. If you are up to anything, please do take care of yourself. And I'll leave you with this from Enrique Iglesias. Thank you so much. Ta-ra.

0: Hello, I'm BethEsby.com, Manx Radio's head of biker podcasts. In this general election year, Manx Radio will have an almost interminable number of programmes in the run-up to the big day when you can choose who to bin off. And for the first time, we're also hosting a live show aimed at helping all those tens of young and first-time voters, or those who've just forgotten, through the complex issue of voting. That is, confirming your name and address, stepping into a cubicle and putting an X next to the name of someone you think isn't going to be completely useless. So join us at IM1 Voting for Dummies, live at the Peel Centenary Centre from 7:30pm on the 16th of May. 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
1: From the Sky News Centre at midnight, a tour operator says it's still dealing with a serious medical situation on a cruise ship off the coast of Cape Verde. A British man's in hospital with a confirmed case of the rodent-borne hantavirus, while three passengers have died. Two people have been killed and two seriously injured after a car ramming in eastern Germany. It ploughed into bystanders in a pedestrian zone in Leipzig. A local man's been detained. Saxony's Interior Minister Armin Schuster has been giving more details.
2: It is very likely that it was an isolated incident. Leipzig is absolutely safe and people can use the pedestrian area. A 33-year-old German citizen was arrested.
1: The situation in the Strait of Hormuz is highly unclear, with contradicting narratives. America's dismissed reports that two Iranian missiles hit a warship, while Tehran's disputing claims that two US-flagged merchant ships have successfully crossed the key trade route. Two people have been arrested after a fire at a memorial wall in North London's Golders Green. It broke out in the heavily Jewish-populated area in the early hours of last Monday. In sport, Manchester City were held to a 3-3 draw at Everton to hand the advantage to leaders Arsenal in the Premier League title race. Pep Guardiola's men are 5 points off the top. Hearts have regained their 3-point lead at the top of the Scottish Premiership. They came from a goal down to win 2-1 at home to Rangers. Boss Derek McInnes says his players have shown great character again.
3: That's 3 games in a row we've had to come from behind against good teams, you know, Hibs, Motherwell and Rangers, and ideally, we wouldn't want to do that, but we know when we go behind, we've got that under the bonnet, we can still dig deep and find solutions and find ways to do it.
1: And Dolly Parton's cancelled her Las Vegas residency for health reasons. The 80-year-old singer says she's improving every day but needs more time to recover. That's the latest. I'm Cam Hall.
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